hailstorm out of nowhere, looking like snow in the middle of the summer. Wild, like those perfect ice chips from like Sonic. Do you know what I'm talking about? I hope y'all were safe and that nobody got injured. But that kind of blew my mind. And I was just about 40 minutes south and we didn't get any of that. So it was definitely like some type of microburst and completely had to do with proximity. But I know it messed with one of my friend's flights out. They got they were stuck on the runway, got rerouted. You know, she ended up having to fly out today. So it's crazy. This morning she was supposed to leave Friday and that wasn't happening. So but yeah, I hope you're doing good. And let's keep the good weather coming. All right, we got John Party right now with boots off on P.

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The only backup plan you need is getting back up. That is Luke Combs and Bailey Zimmerman right there. And I'm going to tell you right now, if at first you don't succeed, you're in good company. 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Okay, we got Ian Munzik right now. Love is Blind on PO.

0: And she knows it. And speaking of country, she knows it, Mrs. Harper Grace. That's right. One of the latest country stars out of Nashville. She is coming to Old Orchard Beach at the Brunswick through 101.9 PUR Summer Patio Concert Series Thursday nights. 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

0: Oh, Wetzel and Miss Ella Langley. That's the only one right there. I haven't heard that one. Jaded. I love it. I'm here for it. Anything Ella's got her little Midas touch on? Yes. I just think I love Ella so much. Anybody else out there? There's an artist, they just sing on it and you're like, yeah, I'm going to immediately yes. Immediately yes, I like it. But speaking of like it, John, Joe, and Courtney, if you like us, if you love us, and you miss them in the morning, you got them right on demand because they're in the 101.9 PUR app. Go download that today if you haven't yet, and you never have to miss a morning with John, Joe, and Courtney on 101.9 PUR. 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
4: Clouds continue to thicken through the evening hours tonight, with rain developing after midnight. Lows are falling into the lower 60s. Monday, look for rain in the morning, becoming scattered in the afternoon with cloudy skies and highs near 70 degrees. Tuesday will be mainly cloudy and quite humid, with a chance for showers in the afternoon with highs in the upper 70s. I'm CBS 13 meteorologist Hannah Sheehy.
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And he is kicking off our 12 in a row this Sunday night. How you doing out there? Thanks for hanging out with me. You know, John, Drew, and Courtney, 12 in a row all day, even on your Sunday night. I got you. I got you. They got you in a couple hours, but I got you right now. Alrighty, and we got Miss Megan Maroney with her latest single.

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Morgan Wallen with Love Somebody. And we got George Burge's latest single with Mr. Luke Bryan. Ride, ride, ride on P-O-R.

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That song gives me goosebumps. That is Hardy with MacArthur, and he's got a full house right there. Talk about a little legacy in a song. You got Tim McGraw, Ernest, Hardy, Morgan Wallen. Yeah, full house. Full house of cards right there. And we got Mr. Max McNown right now with Done For on P.O.R.

Lainey Wilson, I'm going to be thinking of this song when I'm leaving the house. It will help me. It does. 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So why don't you carry us with you?

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10: Clouds continue to thicken through the evening hours tonight, with rain developing after midnight. Lows are falling into the lower 60s. Monday, look for rain in the morning, becoming scattered in the afternoon with cloudy skies and highs near 70 degrees. Tuesday will be mainly cloudy and quite humid, with a chance for showers in the afternoon with highs in the upper 70s. I'm CBS 13 meteorologist Hannah Sheehy.
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Jelly roll, put your hands up, and he is kicking off our 12 in a row this Sunday night. How you doing out there? Hope you're doing all right. And thanks for hanging out, me and Hillary, on 101.9 PR's Weekend House Party. And we got Parker McCullum with You Killin' Me. I almost said Parker McKillen. Well, no, I'll just let the song speak for itself. Let's go.

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Blake Shelton kicking off the top of the hour with Texas. Where are your exes at? They're probably in Texas. Actually, you know what's funny? Most of my exes are from New England and ended up down in Texas. So what does that say? I don't know. Maybe they just like, you know, they caught the bug. I'm just kidding. They couldn't catch me, but they caught something else. They needed to go find another Texas lady. I'm just kidding. Anyway, speaking of Texas, we got Mr. Hudson Westbrook, who's from Killeen, Texas, which is not too far from where I'm from. So here you go. The painted you pretty on P-O-R.

Dan Perry right there with Psychological. Boy, you make going psychological, and that's just crazy cuckoo, but sometimes, you know, that's how it is, you know. Yes. And we got Luke Holmes right now with

Jordan Davis would turn this truck around. Sounds like me when I'm talking to my kids in the car. Don't make me turn this car around. Alrighty. And we got Grand Bar M with Breakup on P.O.R.

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0: 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Y'all don't go anywhere. 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

0: Beautiful song right there. Seriously, Riley, you can do any duet, and it's incredible. 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Y'all don't light a match around them. 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
11: Clouds continue to thicken through the evening hours tonight, with rain developing after midnight. Lows are falling into the lower 60s. Monday, look for rain in the morning, becoming scattered in the afternoon with cloudy skies and highs near 70 degrees. Tuesday will be mainly cloudy and quite humid, with a chance for showers in the afternoon with highs in the upper 70s. I'm CBS 13 meteorologist Hannah Sheehy.
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Zach Top with South of Sanity. He's got those little cowboy crybaby blues, and I'm sorry, Bubba. It's hard to hear Zach Top sounding sad. You know, he just seems like such a good old boy.

Nobody should be out there breaking Zach Top's heart. That's all I got to say. We love you. And we got Ashley Cook right now with baby blues. And you better put them away because she's saying not today. No, actually, maybe she's not saying that. Maybe she's saying something else on POR. Baby.

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Sipping that Wish You Well. We've all sipped from that Wish You Well. Yes, we have. And speaking of which, hey, y'all, it is Hillary on your weekend house party, and it is time for me to boot scoot boogie on out of here. But I hope you have a wonderful evening wherever this finds you. Thanks for hanging out with me, as always. Love it. We love having you here. And, yeah, I'm going to leave you with this. Y'all stay safe. You be sweet. And you turn up that music because I said so. Hillary said so. And I'll see you back here next Sunday from 7 to 11 on PNOR. So y'all take care.

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11: Clouds continue to thicken through the evening hours tonight, with rain developing after midnight. Lows are falling into the lower 60s. Monday, look for rain in the morning, becoming scattered in the afternoon with cloudy skies and highs near 70 degrees. Tuesday will be mainly cloudy and quite humid, with a chance for showers in the afternoon with highs in the upper 70s. I'm CBS 13 meteorologist Hannah Sheehy.
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13: Rain developing after midnight tonight. Lows will fall into the lower 60s. Rain will continue throughout the morning on Monday. Pooling and ponding on the roads is possible. Rain will become more scattered in the afternoon, but expect areas of low visibility and drizzle at times. Cloudy skies overall with our highs near 70 degrees. Tuesday will be mostly cloudy and humid with a chance for an isolated shower in the afternoon. I'm CBS 13 meteorologist Hannah Sheehy.
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1: Down to Georgia, he was looking for a soul to steal. He was in a bind because he was way behind and he was willing to make a deal. When he came across this young man sawing on a fiddle and playing it hot, and the devil jumped up on a hickory stump and said, "Boy, let me tell you what. I guess you didn't know it, but I'm a fiddle player too. And if you'd care to take a dare, I'll make a bet with you. Now you play pretty good fiddle, boy, but give the devil his due. 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

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And then a band of demons.

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Johnny said, "Devil, just come on back if you ever want to try again. 'Cause I told you once, you son of a gun,

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6: Rain developing after midnight tonight. Lows will fall into the lower 60s. Rain will continue throughout the morning on Monday. Pooling and ponding on the roads is possible. Rain will become more scattered in the afternoon, but expect areas of low visibility and drizzle at times. Cloudy skies overall with our highs near 70 degrees. Tuesday will be mostly cloudy and humid with a chance for an isolated shower in the afternoon. I'm CBS 13 meteorologist Hannah Sheehy.
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5: Rain developing after midnight tonight. Lows will fall into the lower 60s. Rain will continue throughout the morning on Monday. Pooling and ponding on the roads is possible. Rain will become more scattered in the afternoon, but expect areas of low visibility and drizzle at times. Cloudy skies overall with our highs near 70 degrees. Tuesday will be mostly cloudy and humid with a chance for an isolated shower in the afternoon. I'm CBS 13 meteorologist Hannah Sheehy.
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1: Rain developing after midnight tonight. Lows will fall into the lower 60s. Rain will continue throughout the morning on Monday. Pooling and ponding on the roads is possible. Rain will become more scattered in the afternoon, but expect areas of low visibility and drizzle at times. Cloudy skies overall with our highs near 70 degrees. Tuesday will be mostly cloudy and humid with a chance for an isolated shower in the afternoon. I'm CBS 13 meteorologist Hannah Sheehy.
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7: Rain developing after midnight tonight. Lows will fall into the lower 60s. Rain will continue throughout the morning on Monday. Pooling and ponding on the roads is possible. Rain will become more scattered in the afternoon, but expect areas of low visibility and drizzle at times. Cloudy skies overall with our highs near 70 degrees. Tuesday will be mostly cloudy and humid with a chance for an isolated shower in the afternoon. I'm CBS 13 meteorologist Hannah Sheehy.
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1: John, Joe, and Courtney's Hang Up or Hang Out. Dave and Rachel on a date. No date number two. That's how this always goes. Mm-hmm. If there had been a second date, they wouldn't need us. They'd be fine.
2: Yeah,
3: that would be fun radio.
1: What happened and why wasn't there a second date? We're going to talk to Dave first to find out about things with Rachel.
3: No, we're talking to Rachel first.
1: We're talking to Rachel first. Good morning, Rachel. You're on with John, Joe, and Courtney.
4: Hello.
2: Hi.
3: How things going, Rach?
4: Since I emailed you, I've sent Dave 3 texts, and he has responded to none of them. So definitely feel like I'm being ghosted at this point.
3: Yeah.
2: Yeah, you're definitely being ghosted. Let's get down to business.
3: Yeah.
2: Why do you think he's ghosting you, and did you do something weird on the date? Because I want the juicy gossip.
3: Give us the tea, girl.
2: Oh, yeah.
4: I wish I had something to give you, but I thought it was pretty fun. And yeah, everything just went well, and he seemed into it.
2: Okay. Did he say, like, let's go out again, or like, I really enjoyed my time with you?
4: Not explicitly. He did like the food that I cooked, but I feel like I've definitely been on those dates where it's awkward and the guy wants to leave, and he was not acting like that at all. He seemed genuinely interested.
3: Cool. What did you guys do, by the way?
1: You cooked. You said that.
3: Mm-hmm.
4: Yeah. I invited him over to my place for dinner. I have this recipe that I wanted to try, and we were messaging about it, and he volunteered to be my test subject.
1: Wow, that's pretty daring if you've never tried the recipe before.
3: Yeah, and I'll ask for Courtney. How was the food? Did he like it?
4: He did. Yeah, he raved about it, actually.
3: Nice.
2: Cool.
4: That part went well.
2: Yeah. How long ago did you do the dinner?
4: 3 weeks ago.
1: 3 weeks?
4: And then the last time we messaged. I know. And then we were messaging, it was normal. And then 2 weeks ago, he just, like, stopped.
2: Oh. What was, like, the last thing you guys talked about?
4: We were chatting about Shadow and Bone.
1: Oh, the Netflix show?
3: What's that?
2: I heard about that.
4: Yeah.
3: I don't know
4: that.
3: What's that?
2: The fantasy show?
3: Oh.
4: Yeah, super fun.
3: Oh, are you one of those people that dresses up in costumes on the weekend and runs around the forest and stuff?
2: It's hot.
1: All right, you gave us Dave's phone number. We're going to call him. Rachel, you hang on. We'll get his side of the story and then bring you into the conversation when we think it's the appropriate or embarrassing time, okay?
4: Oh, thank you, guys.
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9: Monday will be wet and humid with rain showers coming down the heaviest this morning across the western Maine mountains. Expect lighter rain showers and even some scattered showers by the afternoon. High temperatures will run into the upper 60s and low 70s with winds out of the south around 15 miles per hour, gusting up to 25. Clouds stick around tonight as lows drop down to the upper 50s and low 60s. More clouds are expected on Tuesday. Will be humid throughout the day with a chance for a shower towards the afternoon and evening. I'm CBS 13 meteorologist Emily Santos.
10: 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You're listening to John, Joe, and Courtney. These guys.

0: but no second date. 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
1: John, Joe, and Courtney's hang up or hang out. Date number one for Rachel and Dave seemed to go really well. She cooked a meal. Mm-hmm. They were talking about a TV show on Netflix. They're both streaming.
2: Yeah, Shadow like and Bone.
3: What is it? Shadow and Bone is dress up, right?
2: It's like, I feel like it's high fantasy.
3: Oh, okay,

0: say?
1: Yeah, that's what I'm thinking.
2: High fantasy. Made up terms from Courtney.
3: It's real.
2: We've got his phone number. And as soon as Dave picks up the phone, we're going to find out about the date with Rachel.
4: Hello?
1: Yeah, hey, is Dave there?
4: Yeah, this is. Who's this?
1: Dave, this is John, Joe, and Courtney from POR 101.9. Yes, you are on the radio right now.
3: Hi.
1: We wanted to ask you a couple questions about a date you had recently with a girl named Rachel. You may remember her or not.
4: No. Yeah, I remember Rachel.
1: Oh.
3: Okay.
2: Wow.
3: That doesn't sound good.
2: What made her so unforgettable?
3: Yeah. Did you have a good time on your date, or at least a memorable time?
4: Oh, memorable. Sure. Yeah, the date was fine. It was mostly fine. She's very nice. She's a great cook. Food was great. Mm-hmm. I mean, it was all very nice. I just during the evening, I happened to stumble across her vision board, and it got weird.
1: Vision board. Is that some type of thing with their weird show they watch there? What is a vision board?
3: It's like when you make a board of stuff you want to happen, kind of like a body goals or like a relationship
1: like a wish
3: goals.
1: Board.
3: Yeah, kind of like that.
1: The things you're wishing for?
3: So were you snooping around her house when you say stumble? No. What do you mean?
4: No. Well, I know. The stumble does sound weird. No, I was just, she was opening some wine. I was using the bathroom, and I literally opened the wrong door. It was only for a second. I'm like, oh, look at all these pictures. And, you know, it got weird.
3: Okay.
1: But the idea of this vision board or wish board is to, like, you know, put things on there that you want or you see in the future type of thing. Is that the deal?
4: Right. Which is fine. And that's not what freaked me out. I mean, it's you know, there's pictures of me on there. That's what kind of freaked me out.
1: Oh.
3: Ew.
2: On your first date?
1: What?
2: And you're on her vision board.
1: What do you mean? Yeah. What do you mean? Did you recognize, like, the pictures of yourself? Like, your pictures?
4: Yeah, like, from my Facebook page. Like, she printed them off Facebook.
1: Oh.
4: She should be doing that. It's creepy.
3: Yeah, I can see why that would bother you. She actually printed out literal pictures of you.
1: Yeah, did you get all freaky about it?
4: There, no. I think I was telling my roommate, I just kept my eyes on the knives.
3: Oh, no.
2: Send a text to your roommate. If you don't hear from me the rest of the night, it's because I'm dead.
3: Here's my location.
1: I'm turning on my GPS tracker.
3: Oh my God.
2: So maybe it's not that bad. Dave, Rachel is on the phone and she's listening in to this point that you did not explain to her. What'd you say? It figures. Rachel, come on in the conversation.
1: Explain yourself, Rachel.
5: I just put pictures on my vision board because I wanted the date to go well.
1: Okay.
2: Like voodoo or something?
1: Yeah.
5: No, just like, you know, manifesting and putting out positive things into the world that you want to come into your life.
3: Witch!
2: Burn her!
3: Burn the witch!
2: So didn't really work that way though, did it?
3: Yeah.
5: Well, I had no idea. I had no idea that he walked into that room. He said he was going to the bathroom, and I told him where the bathroom was, so, yeah.
3: Huh,
5: Dave, why'd you go into that room?
4: I mean, I didn't mean to. I mean, you could have told me about it. We could have, that could have been a great conversation.
5: You don't seem what a vision super into it right now. I didn't necessarily want you to see it. I wasn't, like, hiding it under the bed. I had just been working on it. And it was up, obviously. I just had the door shut.
4: Right. I mean, let's be honest. The only thing that was missing were, like, you know, like yarn going from picture to picture. And
1: yeah.
3: No.
4: Maybe darts in my head.
1: Yeah.
2: Like some CSI.
1: Listen, Dave, did she cut out magazine letters and then, like, have text written on it and stuff?
2: Just, like, spell your name.
1: Yeah.
3: At least the pictures weren't from, like, far away where you're not looking at the camera.
2: They're on your, right. From your Facebook page.
3: Yeah.
2: Rachel, you don't see anything
1: weird about that?
5: I do vision boarding with all of my friends that don't think it's weird.
1: Huh.
5: It was just something that was coming up. And you have pictures all over the internet. Who cares?
1: Oh, I can't wait for all the vision board people to send us emails about how we're bullying her.
3: Oh, my God.
2: So maybe it's just something we don't understand.
1: No, yeah. You're a freaking weirdo.
2: Dave may not think so anymore. I don't know. Do you guys want to? We'll pay for date number two. if you want to discuss it further.
4: I don't know. I think the whole coven might come after me.
3: Oh, my God.
2: We don't need to make fun of it. Dave's got it under control.
3: Yeah, there you go, Dave. Thank you.
2: All right. A bad hang up or hang out, but we all learned about something new today, didn't we?
1: Yes, we did.
3: Yeah.
0: Hang up or hang out with John, Joe, and Courtney on 101.9 POR. John, Joe, and Courtney on demand. 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

0: 101.9 POR, John, Joe, and Courtney all morning, 12 in a row all day. Hey, how you doing, guys?
1: Hey.
2: What's up?
3: Hey.
0: It's been 10 days since I saw you guys.
2: Wow.
3: You weren't here last week?
0: No.
3: Welcome back, buddy. How was your trip? It looked fun.
0: It was great.
3: We had a great time.
0: We went to Ireland. I was expecting it to be kind of cool. Temps maybe in the 60s.
3: Yeah, I was going to ask you about the weather.
0: Every day.
2: Fall vibes.
0: And it was, because that's just like summer in Ireland, what you hear.
3: Right.
0: It's like, it's so green because it rains every day.
3: Yeah.
0: You know, at least some, and there were people who live there who said, yeah, usually there's some rain at some point in the day or night. Every day.
3: Right.
0: And it didn't rain a drop while we were there.
2: What?
3: No kidding.
0: And it was in upper 70s and low 80s every day.
3: You brought the main weather with you.
0: It was sunny. There's a drought going on.
2: No.
3: Oh, no. There too?
2: Oh, my God.
3: Yeah. Oh, my goodness.
2: Yeah. It was a comfortable temperature, though, right? So not too hot.
0: It wasn't too hot, no.
2: And you like it.
0: It felt good.
3: Yeah, and you like the hot.
2: Mm-hmm.
0: Yeah, it felt good.
3: So this is your first time in Ireland, right?
0: Yeah.
3: This is your first.
0: I got a shirt.
3: Yeah, I like that.
2: Ooh.
3: Guinness. I saw you guys had a couple of pints of Guinness.
0: A couple.
3: Now, did your wife...
0: Every day.
3: Did your
2: wife
3: do the one thing I wanted her to do and get pissed drunk and fight?
2: Yes.
0: No.
3: No.
2: Aww.
3: No. At this point. I wanted John's wife, Lori, to fight an Irishman in the street.
2: Ooh, that sounds cool.
3: A drunken Irish.
2: It's part of the experience.
0: I don't even think there was a point where there was an almost for that.
3: Oh, that would have been awesome. I would have had my money on Lori.
0: For the piss junk or for the fighting.
3: Yeah.
0: You know, when you're on vacation in a foreign country, you have to have a certain level of awareness around you.
3: You really do.
0: You should.
3: You have to.
0: I will say Lori did drink her very first Guinness.
3: Wow.
0: In Ireland.
2: What did she think?
0: She loved it.
2: Yeah. And you did it at the thing, right?
3: Not what she thought it was going to be, was it?
0: Not even.
2: No.
0: She's like, this is kind of light and almost refreshing.
3: Everybody says the same thing.
0: I thought this was all like thick and muddy. And
2: no.
3: Well, you look at it, it's black, for God's sakes.
2: Ugh.
3: It looks like it's heavy.
2: I love, you got to go to the Guinness like brewery.
0: We did.
2: Or whatever.
0: That was an awesome. That was,
3: was it cool? Did you go for like the tour and stuff?
0: Took the whole tour and it's on like 6 levels or something like
2: what?
0: That. Yeah, it's a massive tour.
2: Wow.
0: And then it ends at a bar at the top with a view of the whole city.
3: Mm-hmm.
2: Wow.
0: And it was amazing. That was an amazing tour. That was like 4 hours. It was really cool.
2: Is it true they keep a little bit of the first ever batch and like somehow incorporate it and it's like that never ending thing?
0: You mean like that kind of bread?
3: Like a sourdough type of thing?
2: I don't even know.
3: You just keep going forever? There probably is some like
2: something
3: little piece
2: like that
3: of it that's been, you know, the yeast or whatever that's been forever. Who knows?
2: It sounds gross, but I was like, that's kind of cool.
3: Lady, you brought it up.
2: I know.
0: I don't. That was not covered in the tour.
2: Oh, okay. Interesting.
3: Was everybody hammered there?
0: There was drinking.
3: I mean, that's why you go there. You think that, you know, you're gonna enjoy the beverages, right?
0: When you walk around, there's live music everywhere. Like, and it's like
3: on the streets.
0: So, like, everywhere we went, everywhere we went, not just in Dublin, but you know, we went a couple side trips to a little beach town called Howth, and we took a train out to a town to visit a castle, a town called Kilkenny.
3: Kilkenny.
2: Kilkenny.
0: And we thought of South Park all day long.
2: Yes.
0: You Kilkenny.
2: Oh my God.
0: All day. And everywhere there are pubs. Every street, everywhere in Ireland.
2: Good.
0: My perception.
3: Looks like the Old Port.
0: It's like the Old Port.
3: Right?
0: That's exactly what I was going to say.
2: My people.
3: So cool.
0: Yeah, every street was like that. Shops, restaurant, pub.
2: Wow.
0: Pub. Shop, restaurant, pub.
2: Yes.
0: Yeah.
2: As it should be.
0: And lots of indoor, giant indoor shopping malls, multi-level.
3: Really?
0: Multiple.
2: What?
0: Like lots of them. Like there's 5, 6, 7 of them just in the city of Dublin.
3: No kidding.
2: Wow.
0: Yeah. Like multi-level shopping centers. Like take the main mall, right?
2: Mm-hmm.
0: Divide it into like 3 parts and then stack them up.
2: Cool.
0: And they were all jam-packed with people.
3: See, I always think of those places where just like, you know, that they're just like a snapshot in time where they're untouched by, you know, today. Civilization.
0: Yeah.
2: Nah.
3: But they also have, you know, but they do have those little sections, right?
2: Mm-hmm.
3: But then they have
0: there.
3: Their modern sections as well. Like a lot like here.
2: Yes, like the cobblestone,
3: you know,
2: and then
3: like
2: also
3: the cobblestones and stuff. Did you ask any questions while you were there? Like, you know, how did you people starve during the potato famine? You're on an island surrounded by fish. Did you ask them that question?
2: Oh my God.
3: Did you say, how come you guys didn't figure that one out?
2: I'm sure they would have loved that.
0: That's a really interesting question.
3: Yeah, you ever think about that for a second? You're like, you're on a big island surrounded by fish. How'd you people starve?
0: Considering there's seafood everywhere,
3: right? I mean, what happened there? I don't understand.
2: Interesting.
0: If you buy potatoes, I don't know if any of our potatoes in the U.S. come from Ireland, but someone that we talked to said that because of the drought, they expect 40% loss of a potato crop this year.
3: Oh, my God. Wow. That's so much. 40%. Wow.
2: Yeah. That's horrible.
3: Hey, how was the food?
0: The food was really great.
3: Really?
0: Bangers and mash. And, yes. You know, we had this amazing Guinness and beef stew, the fish and chips, of course.
2: Yes.
3: Okay, so it was what you would expect then.
0: Yeah. Uh-huh.
3: Did you eat anything weird while you were over there?
2: I was going to say.
0: Like, no.
2: Like sheep stomach or whatever.
3: Well, yeah. Something
0: that's haggis, right? That's Scottish.
2: I think. Oh, yeah, that is Scottish.
3: Yeah. Mm-hmm.
0: Yeah.
2: I can't think of any weird stuff.
0: Blood sausage was the weirdest thing on the menu.
3: Oh, you had some blood sausage? Did you try any?
0: No, thank you.
2: It's
0: no.
2: probably good, honestly.
0: No. But they call it blood pudding, which makes it sound delicious because it's pudding.
2: Did they have a pudding club there?
0: A what?
2: I've seen this thing about a pudding club, but
3: what's
2: I couldn't
3: that?
2: Remember if it was like London or like somewhere Ireland. I don't know.
0: What is it?
2: You go and you try different puddings, but over there, puddings are all kinds of different
3: like
2: things.
3: A figgy pudding?
2: Yeah, and like the bread, weird thing.
3: Right.
2: Or it'll be like a weird little puffy thing.
3: Yeah.
2: Yucky.
3: Next time, just let John and I talk. I knew this would take a weird turn.
2: Okay, yeah. I want to know about the pudding
3: John,
2: club.
3: No, just I'd rather to tell questions.
0: You. We went to the Whiskey Museum and did a tour of that. It was
3: nice.
0: Really great. We spent so much time walking because we really didn't take public transportation unless we didn't have a choice and we're going somewhere that we had to take
3: steps
0: a train.
3: In. Yeah.
0: You want to guess how many steps that we
3: daily
0: each, total for the time that week that we were there? You want to guess how
3: oh,
0: many
3: the
0: steps?
3: Week?
0: Uh-huh.
3: Now you there how many days? Five?
0: It was 7 days.
3: Mm. 7 days?
2: 100,000 steps.
0: 160,000.
3: I was going to over.
0: Wow.
3: I was going to say 110.
0: It was 160,000. We added them up yesterday. 160,000 steps over the day.
3: Wow.
0: Over the 7 days.
2: Your feet hurting?
0: Well, they were. They were. Well, part of it was because we went to this little beachside town called Howth.
3: Yeah.
0: Howth. We had to take a train. It's like 30 minutes outside of Dublin. And it's beautiful. We did this cliff walk from the town.
3: Did you think this is where Lori gets rid of me?
0: It could have happened so easily.
3: Honey, why don't you look a little closer to the edge? I'll be behind you.
0: She made the joke at one point, and I was like, I'm just going to go on the other side of the trail.
2: Oh, my God.
0: But it was supposed to be a 6K walk around the cliff walk, and then we got towards a point where you're supposed to, it's a loop, and we got to the point where you're supposed to turn back, and we were like, where's that trail go over there?
2: Oh, no.
0: It ended up being a 10K for us instead.
3: Oh, wow.
0: And it was it was a heat warning day, so it was like 83, 85 degrees, and the heat over there is a little bit hotter than here. I don't know how to describe it.
2: Like, just feels.
0: But like 80 worse. There felt warmer than
3: 80 here.
0: Mm-hmm.
2: What? That sounds horrible.
3: It's probably the alcohol trying to seep out of your system.
2: Burning it off.
3: Oh my God. That sounds horrible. See, you went on vacation to walk 200,000 steps?
2: Yeah.
3: That sounds awful.
2: I know.
3: Dude.
0: I brought presents.
3: Worst vacation ever. Oh,
2: presents.
3: Let's see the presents. I like presents.
2: Yay. Okay. Is it booze? For me, at least.
0: No, this is actually, this is...
3: booze.
0: Courtney, this isn't for you. This is for Rosie, because we missed her first birthday.
2: Okay. Yeah. I'll have her open it.
3: Courtney's like, yeah, whatever.
2: Where's my present?
3: What about my gift?
0: Oh, not this.
3: Wow. Courtney got excited when she saw that Guinness
2: bag. I know.
3: Bag.
2: I'm like,
0: sorry. I'll give this one for Joe. Right. It's not really for Joe.
3: All right. I know what it better be.
2: What?
3: Better be a magnet.
2: Oh, yes.
3: I was already told by the kids there better be a magnet coming back from Ireland.
0: As requested.
2: That's a nice one.
3: Ooh, I love that.
2: Cute.
3: Ooh.
2: That looks like a
3: handmade.
2: Crafted.
0: I think they were. I'll be honest, Joe, the magnet I wanted to get your boys, Lori wouldn't let me get because she thought it was inappropriate.
3: Yeah.
0: Do you know about the statue of Molly Malone?
3: No.
2: Yeah.
0: It's a brass statue, and she's a fishmonger in Dublin, but she's wearing like a very low-cut dress, and she's a very large bosom.
3: Yes.
0: But her bosom is very shiny because...
2: They're good luck.
0: Because you rub them for good luck. Although...
3: Really?
0: Everything I
2: Which
0: read
2: is horrible.
0: Was, don't do this when you're in Dublin. It's very inappropriate.
3: Wow.
0: But literally everyone was walking up to the statue and rubbing it for the photo.
2: Yeah.
0: And there was a magnet of the Molly Malone statue that I wanted to get your boys.
3: Lori would. Yeah. She would. Oh, Lori.
2: Thank you.
3: You're so sweet.
0: That's for baby Rosie.
2: For Rosie. Should I open it now or should I let her open it?
3: Yeah. What is it?
2: What do we got? Little Irish folklore friends.
3: Oh, God. You'll love this, Courtney.
2: Happy first birthday. Love Uncle John and Aunt Lori.
3: It's like a
2: That's
3: little Halloween-y
2: so
3: type book, too. Isn't that where it started? Isn't the Halloween starting in like Ireland?
2: I don't know. Didn't they do the turn-up jack-o'-lantern thing?
3: Yeah, that's what I thought. That's how it started, right? They used to do the
0: turnips. Yeah, so it's a Folklore Friends book by a local author there.
2: Aww. A little Irish rag doll.
0: She's got a name. Her name is Erin.
2: That's so. Thank you for signing the book, by the way, because a lot of people didn't when they give her presents, and I'm like, right that you gave this to her.
3: Yes, of course. Yeah.
2: Especially, I always tell her.
3: Hey, especially with books. Mm-hmm. It's always important to sign books.
2: And she dated it,
3: books.
2: Too. This is so
3: I
2: cute.
3: I love the little
2: Thank
3: Irish
2: you.
3: Aaron doll. That's very cute.
2: So she's pretty.
0: She can hold her little doll in the Irish gear when you're reading her the book about the... Because I knew you would appreciate the book, too.
2: Yes. With,
0: like all the
2: I love folklore.
0: Irish folklore, you know, leprechauns and whatever else lives in the woods.
2: Oh, and it's a signed copy.
3: It's a very sweet scene that John and Laurie have put in their head, but we all know that Laurie will just be bashing that thing on the side of the wall while you tell the story and tell it to calm
2: she
3: down.
2: She likes to poke the eyes of the doll.
0: You said Laurie will be bashing it, but we know this stuff.
3: Well, you know what
2: I
3: meant.
2: She might have already.
0: You meant Rosie.
3: I meant Rosie because she's not very, she's not very good with
2: this. I love the red braids.
0: She's not very delicate, child.
3: No, not at all.
2: And she's like, oh, I'll kiss it. And it's like this open mouth teeth out.
3: Yeah. It's like, you're like, Rosie, oh, you're French.
2: Oh, my God.
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6: Monday will be wet and humid with rain showers coming down the heaviest this morning across the western Maine mountains. Expect lighter rain showers and even some scattered showers by the afternoon. High temperatures will run into the upper 60s and low 70s with winds out of the south around 15 miles per hour, gusting up to 25. Clouds stick around tonight as lows drop down to the upper 50s and low 60s. More clouds are expected on Tuesday. Will be humid throughout the day with a chance for a shower towards the afternoon and evening. I'm CBS 13 meteorologist Emily Santos.
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0: 101.9 POR, John, Joe, and Courtney all morning, 12 in a row, all day. Say so from Dan and Shay. Dan's birthday was yesterday.
1: Happy birthday.
2: Oh, it was?
0: Yeah, it was yesterday. It was
2: no
0: birthday.
2: Kidding. Hey, Rosie's birthday was yesterday.
1: I know.
0: When we have a little more time later this morning after 6, Courtney, I can't wait to hear all about Rosie's first birthday party.
1: Oh, my God. It was wild.
0: Yeah, because Lori and I were sad that we missed it. I mean, we were away, but.
1: That's fine.
0: Yeah, totally you should have changed the timing.
1: I know.
2: How dare you, Courtney?
0: How dare you schedule your child's first birthday party on her birthday on vacation?
1: How dare I?
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0: Ella Langley, Morgan Wallen on 101.9 POR. John, Joe, and Courtney all morning. 12 in a row all day. Nice to be back from vacation.
1: Hey, good to have Johnny back.
0: Only 4 days. I'm off on Friday.
2: Oh, you are? I got to write that down. Oh, man, and I wrote it down already.
1: God.
2: Okay. I'll rewrite it.
1: We've had a happy hour this week.
2: Yeah, we do.
0: Yeah, we do.
1: We do?
0: Oh.
2: Yeah, it's Mackenzie.
0: Nope.
1: Who was it this week?
2: A lady.
0: Harper Grace.
2: Yes.
0: Curb Records artist Harper Grace will be playing at the Brunswick Thursday. We'll be there starting at 6, spinning the prize wheel with the John, Joe, and Courtney summer shirts and a whole lot more prizes. And then Harper Grace will go on at 7, and then the Chase Joe Band on 8 o'clock.
1: Nice.
2: Can't wait.
0: Joe has this morning's feel-good story of the day on POR. Well, it feels

0: I love this story. Hey, listen, when you've made it to 100 years old,
1: wow.
0: I think you deserve to have, like, the biggest birthday cake of all time.
2: Yes.
3: But no surprises.
0: Yeah.
2: You don't
0: want too many surprises because that's a little too much on the old ticker, probably. But this weekend in Oxford, Donald Hancock celebrated his 100th birthday, surrounded by family and friends and community that wanted to celebrate his remarkable life. So Donald served our country in World War II and the Korean War.
2: Wow.
0: Earning the Congressional Medal of Honor, and he's the only living member of his patrol to receive that.
3: Whoa.
2: Oh my God.
0: But his service did not end when he came home back to Maine. No, Donald was also a longtime firefighter, serving his community for decades.
2: Wow.
0: And his family opened his birthday celebration up to the public, which I thought was awesome because, Donald, he's 100 years old. He knows everybody.
2: Yes.
0: Right?
3: Especially in that town, you would think after all those years,
0: right?
3: He made a lot of friends.
0: Yes. Yeah. And they really did turn this event into something really special, a chance for the younger generations to meet a man who really has lived through a century of American history. It's crazy.
3: They don't even teach the Korean War in school anymore,
0: right?
3: Because they're like, it's too old.
0: Isn't that amazing?
3: Yes.
2: Wow.
0: So happy 100th birthday to Donald, and thank you for your service, your sacrifice, and a lifetime spent helping others. And seriously, somebody get that guy some extra cake.
2: My God.
3: All the cake he wants.
2: 100 years.
0: I think he's probably earned it. That is your Extra Cup of Joe feel-good story of the day, being brought to you by 207 Plum. Plumbing, heating, and air conditioning, responsive, experienced, and fairly priced.
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10: Monday will be wet and humid with rain showers coming down the heaviest this morning across the western Maine mountains. Expect lighter rain showers and even some scattered showers by the afternoon. High temperatures will run into the upper 60s and low 70s with winds out of the south around 15 miles per hour, gusting up to 25. Clouds stick around tonight as lows drop down to the upper 50s and low 60s. More clouds are expected on Tuesday. Will be humid throughout the day with a chance for a shower towards the afternoon and evening. I'm CBS 13 meteorologist Emily Sanders.
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0: 101.9 POR, John, Joe, and Courtney all morning, 12 in a row, all day. It was, by the way, a major weekend for a little baby.
1: Rosie goes. Rosie goes. She goes. Oh, Rosie goes.
0: Can we talk about Rosie's first birthday party, please?
2: Yes.
0: By the way, that dress she was wearing in the pictures where it says birthday on it. Birthday girl?
2: Yeah. Hmm. That was a last minute purchase because I was like, well, she has her birthday like princess dress for her party.
3: Which was amazing.
2: So gorgeous. But I was like, she doesn't have something specifically to wear for her birth. I don't know why I chose a white dress because we went to breakfast at Percy's table yesterday. Immediately got food on it.
0: Of course.
2: I wiped it off. It was fine. But
0: the picture of Rosie, before I forget to say this.
2: Yeah, oh no.
0: The picture of Rosie wearing that dress, and she's like sitting in the grass or something, right? That's the only photo I saw that she didn't have food in her hand.
3: Yeah.
2: Oh, yeah. She loves, she's a food girl, which
3: is
2: good.
3: The video you posted yesterday of the birthday recap.
2: Oh, I know.
3: There's one shot at the end where Rosie has got the, and it's my favorite part of every kid birthday, where you put the smash cake in front of them.
2: Yes.
3: And you just let the kid have some fun.
0: Yep.
3: And Rosie's arm is covered from, I mean, the tips of her fingers all
2: literally
3: the way to the top of her shoulder. Her entire arm is covered in frosting and cake.
2: I went and a little crazy.
3: And she's waving the arm around and looking at it like, what the hell is this thing?
2: I know. I know. And it's good because...
0: Do I eat it?
3: Yeah. So, what do I do with this thing?
2: Someone was like, I had her presents all around her high chair.
3: Yes.
2: And someone was like, move those out of the way.
3: Oh,
2: and I was
3: yeah
2: glad because she grabbed a piece and just went and like flung it.
3: Oh, yeah.
2: And it went everywhere.
3: Smart.
2: But she loved it. It was, where did I get it? I was at Michael's and it was a cake pan that said one.
3: Yes.
2: And I was like, this will be great for the smash cake. I didn't think like this is a massive cake for just a little baby.
3: Oh, my God.
2: Go after. After,
3: I saw that cake. I thought you made that, and I said to my wife, I go, my God, look at that. That's an awesome cake that Courtney made for a little smash cake.
2: I did make it. Well, I made, you know, cake mix or whatever in a pan, but I decorated it myself. I bought new piping stuff and everything. I just wanted a little something special.
0: Now you got the stuff, so you're committed for every year.
2: Oh, no.
3: By the way,
2: I can just add to it.
3: Can I take over real quick for a second?
2: Yeah.
3: Can I give you what I saw when I got there?
0: What?
2: Me sweating and running around like a crazy person?
3: Dressed up in a costume?
0: What?
3: It was a quasi-costume
2: sort
3: party.
2: Sort of costume.
3: Yeah, you know, Courtney has to make everything a costume party with her weird friends that she hangs out with.
2: Wonderland,
3: so,
2: baby.
3: So she made Alice in Wonderland party, kind of?
2: Yeah.
3: So Rosie's dress was like the blue dress that Alice wears.
0: Okay.
3: So I got there and Courtney was the Cheshire Cat.
2: Yeah.
3: And she had like the kitty ears, but
2: But
3: they kept falling down and Courtney's hair was kind of up but down. And
2: she
3: looked like she was half ready and
2: I don't know what I was. So I bought this cheap, I could not find a dress that was kind of, I wanted like stripes, but I didn't want to wear a costume.
3: Right.
2: But I bought this cheap striped dress. It was looked like a circus tent from Shein or whatever.
3: Yeah.
2: And it was that costumey cheap polyester that does not breathe.
0: Yeah.
2: Tell me why I put that on and decided to go out and start doing the decorating outside.
3: Because you're Courtney. Because you make bad life decisions.
0: Yeah. It's not a decision. It's an expectation.
2: I was sweating.
0: Also, I find it very funny because really sorry Lori and I were away and we couldn't be there and really sad that we missed it. But I was looking at the pictures and videos that you posted online.
2: Yeah.
0: And I'm so used to, you know, you.
2: Yeah.
0: That I didn't even notice people were in costume.
3: Well, not everybody was.
2: It was mostly me.
3: It was like Courtney and a friend of Dara showed up and she was wearing a costume too.
0: Okay.
3: It was like Courtney, but like she was sweating. So like
2: I was dying.
3: Her makeup was running down her eyes. And
2: I
3: like
2: sweated
3: her cat
2: all day.
3: Ears were like half off.
0: Yeah.
2: I don't know what was going on with me.
3: I do.
2: It was hot.
3: I was wishing I was the Queen of Hearts. I was like, off with her head. I don't want to look at it anymore.
2: Sadly, I have a Queen of Hearts costume and I was like, I will not be wearing
3: I was ready
2: that
3: for costume changes.
0: Oh,
3: as well.
0: Yeah.
3: I showed up early, left early because I knew what was going to be. I knew that was not going to be my scene.
2: It was going to be cray-cray.
0: It'll be a mess.
3: Yep.
2: There's a lot of people.
0: And you had Kona Ice was there.
2: Oh, my
0: That's
2: God.
0: That's cool.
3: I love them.
2: They brought their Kona Ice truck and the coffee truck. And oh,
3: ooh,
2: my God. I had a sip of that cold brew from it's like Tom's Coffee. And I was like, this is full bodied. It was so rich. I was like, and it was the pickup we needed because it got to a certain point. The sun was going to go down soon. And we were just like, hanging out. And then the Kona Ice truck pulled up. We're like, woo!
3: The coffee truck's new, too, because Kona Ice was up at my son's birthday party.
2: Yes.
3: And they were talking about going down to, like, the Caroliners or something. What? They were going to pick up the truck.
2: It's gorgeous.
3: And they were so excited about this coffee truck. Mm-hmm. And cool. I was jazzed for them. Oh, I'm glad to hear it worked out. And they said it's a lot like the Kona Ice truck where the coffee flavors are outside the truck. So you order your coffee, and then you get to pick your flavor and how much you put in it.
0: That's really cool.
2: Yeah, and they had, like, cider and all kinds of stuff you could get. Nice. Like chai. I was overwhelmed.
0: So how did the party go? Rosie handle the party?
2: So partway through, before she smashed her cake, she was inside. It was kind of getting hot, so we brought her inside. I took the dress off because she was sweating wicked. And Anthony had a bottle, was sitting on the couch with her in the AC. She conked right out. And everyone was like, oh, she's asleep. And I was like, oh, I was just about to do the smash cake, but it's her birthday. I said, she can smash that cake whenever. She doesn't need people to watch her do it. But she woke up a little bit later, and I'm like, let's do this. Yeah.
3: She rallied.
2: She rallied.
0: She's won.
2: She sensed the Kona Ice truck coming and was like, and she was obsessed with that, by the way. She just grabbed it.
3: Yeah.
2: Oh, she loved it. She smashed the cake. We hung out, and she was just running around. I had the swing set. We have a new saucer swing. Mm. Amazing, by the way. It holds 400 pounds, so I've been using that bad boy. not multiple friends on it, though.
3: I talked to Courtney's dad when I was there, and I was like, my God, Paul, what did you do with that swing set? It's like an industrial. He's like, oh, yeah, 400 pounds you can put on there. I go,
2: it's hardcore. Yeah, it's a hardcore
3: He's got these brackets on there that are majorly, and the chains he used. Big thick chains and stuff.
0: I'm like thinking,
3: wow. He's like, well, have you met my daughter? I know her.
2: Yes.
3: I'm familiar with her work.
2: I get in the baby
3: He
2: swing.
3: Knows that you're going to spend more time on that swing than his granddaughter is.
2: Yeah. It's true. Yeah, so I had that. We had like a ball pit kind of thing, but I didn't get enough balls for
3: Courtney
2: it.
3: Courtney did
2: so
3: a great job. She had the whole yard was decorated. You did an awesome job. It looked
2: Thank
3: great.
2: You. That's why I was sweaty.
0: Were there other children there?
2: Yes.
0: Or was this for the adults?
2: No. My niece, who is over 2 years old, she was there. My niece and nephew, who are, I want to say 6 and 12.
3: How
2: 11,
3: about my
2: 12?
3: Boy with the good hair?
2: Who?
3: Colby? What was his name?
2: Oh, my God. My friend Vanessa's son, Kobe.
3: Oh, that dude, man.
2: He is closer to Rosie's age. And it was funny because we kept trying to get them to play with each other. And they were kind of like, hey, what's up? And then would walk away from each other. Yeah.
3: Dude had the best hair. It was like curly, but straight.
2: Yes.
3: But like, it was like all over the place. Oh, I told the mom, I'm like, your son has the greatest hair. She goes, he gets that everywhere he goes.
2: Yep. It was amazing.
0: Exactly the kind of thing I would expect you to pick up on, too.
3: Like, that's awesome hair.
2: It was fun having that many kids playing in the yard, though. I was like, please go play.
3: Yeah.
2: Have fun. My friend Kayla had her two twin daughters there, so that was really cool. So it was really fun.
3: Now, you know, you have to watch them every once in a while and check in.
2: Yeah.
3: Right? Okay.
2: Yeah.
3: It was a lot of running around.
2: Just let them go
0: Knowing off. Your friends and you, especially your friends, did anyone else do a smash cake thing?
2: No. I sat
0: like
2: on
0: around
2: one.
0: 11 p.m.
3: You buy two smash cakes and come on.
0: Mama smash.
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0: 101.9 POR, John, Joe, and Courtney all morning, 12 in a row all day. Joe.
1: Yeah.
2: Joe.
0: What's up? Is your wife, Megan, okay?
1: Why?
0: She went to that Riley Green concert.
1: Yeah, I know. Why?
0: Well.
1: Oh, you mean, did she survive and
0: did
1: stuff?
0: Did she survive that okay?
1: Yeah, she is all right. I was worried about her, too. I knew she was so excited.
3: Did she get the vapors? Oh, I got the vapors.
1: Oh, God, yeah. Well, she got to meet him, too. So that was like a big, big deal. Oh, by the way, and I wanted to say real quick, she went with her friend, Aaron. A nice girl.
0: That's her concert buddy.
1: One of her concert buddies.
3: Yes.
1: And Aaron's husband is a Maine State Trooper.
3: Cool.
1: And he's also a member of the National Guard, and he's overseas right now.
3: Oh, wow.
1: And so Aaron had asked one of
0: Riley Green.
1: Riley Green's. I was about to say Dustin Lynch. I don't know why. Riley Green's people, if Dustin may give him a message to the troops.
0: Riley.
1: Over there.
0: Again, Riley, not Dustin.
1: What did I say?
3: Dustin again.
0: Keep saying Dustin.
3: That's okay.
1: I did this earlier, too, with something I called Courtney or Lori Courtney
3: Rosie.
1: Or something.
3: Yeah. So. That's okay.
1: I'm gone today. Who are we talking about? The shirtless.
0: Do you want me to tell your story for you?
1: The sleeve guy or whatever there. Was it Riley?
0: Riley Green.
1: Yeah, the Riley Green guy. So anyways, Riley Green did a little video.
3: Nice.
1: To send over to the troops. And I thought that was really cool of him to take the time to do
0: what
1: that.
0: What a great guy.
1: Because I'm sure he gets asked to do stuff like that a lot.
3: Mm-hmm.
1: So, but she said it was an awesome concert.
3: Oh, I bet.
0: Was
1: I'm sure a lot of they had to mop up a lot from the girls drooling all over the place. It was like,
3: gross. He is a gorgeous
0: by
3: man.
0: By any off chance, was Megan missing any undergarments when she came home?
3: Oh, my
1: no,
3: God.
1: But she...
0: Have you seen any of the videos?
1: She did text me. She texted me at one point. She said, some woman just threw her thong up on the stage.
0: Yes.
1: And I said, honey, was it yours? Are you just trying to cover yourself? She's like,
3: some crazy lady.
1: I've had two kids, so I can tell you, not mine. It happened more than once.
0: Yeah, there was lots of bras, apparently.
1: Yes, bras and underwear.
0: And then there are multiple videos circulating of underwear being flung on stage and Riley Green picking one up with it. Maybe it's a mic stand.
3: Yeah.
0: And he like picks it up on the tip of it, waves around on the stage, and waves it in front of his guitar player who takes a step back.
1: You want to be careful with that stuff, right? You need to be careful. You never know.
3: I didn't know people still did that. Wasn't there a musician that people would do that constantly? Throw their bras at
1: him? I mean, every rock show back in the day, that was like a big thing to do.
3: Do you bring extra stuff?
1: I always thought the country ladies were like, that is so, those women don't know how to control themselves.
3: Hey, man, I've seen how drunk we get.
0: Is it something you plan ahead? And also, aren't bras expensive?
1: Right.
3: One, bras
1: expensive.
3: You get
1: the cheapo ones, I think, to throw up.
3: Two, are you wearing the bra? You take it off?
1: No, you bring one with you.
3: And your underwear, I mean, are you wearing pants?
1: Unless it's a spontaneous thing. But I bet if you're planning on doing it, you bring one with you.
0: Spontaneous underwear removal to fling on stage?
1: Oh, John, you don't think that's ever, and no one's ever taken off their underwear at a concert.
3: I'm sure
1: that's never happened before.
3: I mean,
1: come on. Do
3: you rip them?
1: Come on.
3: I'm just picturing, like, I take my bra off at a concert. Everyone needs to move a couple rows back. Y'all are going to have black eyes.
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2: Monday will be wet and humid with rain showers coming down the heaviest this morning across the western Maine mountains. Expect lighter rain showers and even some scattered showers by the afternoon. High temperatures will run into the upper 60s and low 70s with winds out of the south around 15 miles per hour, gusting up to 25. Clouds stick around tonight as lows drop down to the upper 50s and low 60s. More clouds are expected on Tuesday. Will be humid throughout the day with a chance for a shower towards the afternoon and evening. I'm CBS 13 meteorologist Emily Santum.
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0: Luke Combs' latest single, Rethink Some Things, on 101.9 POR, coming up just after 8 this morning. 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
1: What?
0: Win those with John, Jew, and Courtney.
2: Sweet. Wow, okay.
3: Nice.
0: While away on vacation, apparently I missed a lot of sharks.
3: How many?
2: There were like 3?
0: What is going on? Sightings? I saw one news story that was like there was like 7 or 8 sharks traveling together.
3: Don't look at Courtney if you're trying to find any news stories, for God's sake. We tell Courtney stuff all the time. She's like, who died? What? What happened? Who got bombed this weekend? Yes, John, there was a bunch of shark sightings. Biddeford, I think, got some. And Scarborough off of Pine Point. There was like 6 or 7 sharks that they were out there. I forget what kind of sharks they were exactly. This is where you could actually be useful.
2: The basking sharks.
3: Why don't you like look up the
0: Were they the harmless sharks or were they great whites?
3: But there were some great white shark sightings as well. And the footage that they have of the great whites this year has been frightening the hell out of me. I'm going to be really honest with you. Remember that one guy? There's one video that they turned that guy in the kayak into Butthead from Beavis and Butthead. Yes. Remember that dude? And he's just like, I mean, that poor dude. I felt horrible for that guy.
2: It looks like it's all white sharks.
3: White sharks?
0: Wait, do you mean great white sharks?
2: It just says white sharks in this article.
3: Great whites.
2: Yeah. That's scary.
3: It is wicked scary. And I you know, I said last week, and I don't know how you people are getting into the water. And I know you're going to say,
4: you know, you're more apt to get into a car accident than you are to get bit by.
3: That's fine.
0: We don't usually have great white sharks.
3: Nope.
0: In Maine, off the coast.
2: It's rare.
0: But occasionally, there'll be 1 or 2 in the summertime.
3: Yeah.
0: But this year, there's a lot.
3: Yeah, and I saw they were talking to those ocean doctors, the biologists there, the marine biologist. Yeah.
0: Marine biologists,
3: yeah,
0: yes.
3: You know, those guys. And they were saying, like, get used to seeing them because, like, the things are changing.
2: Wow.
3: And, like, the temperatures and stuff. So,
2: yeah.
3: You know, you're probably going to be seeing more and more of them.
2: Great.
3: And that's, like, scary stuff, right?
2: Well, stick to the freshwater, then.
3: That, yeah. Hey, ain't no sharks in the lake, baby.
2: Nope. Maybe sturgeons.
3: Ain't got that problem.
0: I'm going to stay in my pool.
3: Right?
2: Yeah.
3: Or your pool, Johnny. That's a safe place, too.
2: No sharks there.
3: Yeah.
2: There were some hornets when I went in it last week.
3: The only thing you got to worry about is Courtney coming over and cannonballing you.
2: Cannonball! God. Naked.
0: Oh, God.
3: I'd rather have a great white shark attack.
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0: Megan Maroney with John Joe Courtney on 101.9 POR. Tickets to go see Luke Combs at Gillette Stadium. May 1st.
1: Oh, my God.
0: Man, they keep announcing these earlier and earlier.
2: Wow.
0: What? This show is May 1st, 2027.
2: Wow.
1: Oh, my God.
2: Hey, get your tickets now, though, right?
0: Yeah. Tickets go on sale Friday.
1: Oh, my God.
0: If you want to sign up for the POR Text Club, we will have a pre-sale code go out for you for Thursday.
2: Or you could just win them this morning.
1: For free.
0: We will give them away just after 8 o'clock this morning.
1: Cool.
0: But now it's...

0: We met through Facebook Marketplace.
1: What?
2: Where that's people sell stuff and buy stuff?
3: Wow, I didn't know they were selling people now.
1: Oh, my God.
2: You can't do that. You can't even joke about that.
1: How did that even happen?
0: Well, I'm trying to lose some weight, get some of this COVID off of me, and found a set of weights on the marketplace, and Frank was selling them. So when I went and picked those up, I picked him up as well.
1: Yes. Hey.
3: I like you, Teresa.
1: Yeah.
2: That's like a two for one.
0: Yeah. You know, BOGO.
1: There you go. Oh, nice. Oh, that's awesome.
0: He gave me his number. We had a good time. It was like, spent like over an hour with him.
2: Nice.
1: Just hanging out, looking at the weights.
0: Mm-hmm.
1: Did you guys end up going on like a date, or did you just hang out with your selling stuff? Time.
0: No, we went on a date and had a good time. He's really active. He knows I'm trying to be active. So we went on a hike.
1: Ooh, romantic.
3: Oh, very nice. And, you know, good to be outside too, open air.
2: Oh,
3: nothing
2: yeah, for
3: wrong
2: sure.
3: with that.
1: Yep.
3: So how did everything go conversation wise and everything smoothly?
0: Yeah. No. It was lovely. Just a really good time. He knows about great places. He does the hiking thing on the regular. So he took me to some really beautiful places.
3: Yep.
2: Do you think your father would say it's a good idea to go out into the middle of the woods with just met?
3: Did he have a shovel and duct tape with him?
1: Oh, my God. That is kind of scary. And as a woman, she probably had her pepper spray and stuff, so she's probably fine.
0: Oh, yeah. I mean, I thought I would use that for the bears and stuff.
3: Right.
0: Not for him.
3: Teresa, sounds wonderful, as it usually does with these stories, but mm-hmm. then can you kind of pinpoint why maybe he's not getting back to you?
0: Honestly, no, because, I mean, he hasn't responded. I reached back out on Facebook messages. He hasn't checked them. Maybe I said something stupid.
2: Usually it's the guys that say
3: usually the other way around, isn't it?
1: What do you think you said? Like,
0: I'm not sure. I mean, I'm like a guy's girl. I will say something, so it might have been inappropriate.
1: Mm-hmm. I feel that.
2: Teresa, we're going to find out from Frank. You gave us his number. We're going to call him. We want you to hang on. It might be tough, but just wait and listen to his answers, and then we'll get you to jump in at the right moment.
3: No giggling, Teresa.
1: I know. I can see her. She's going to struggle with the giggling. That's fine.
2: All right. Hold on, okay?
0: Okay.
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6: Monday will be wet and humid with rain showers coming down the heaviest this morning across the western Maine mountains. Expect lighter rain showers and even some scattered showers by the afternoon. High temperatures will run into the upper 60s and low 70s with winds out of the south around 15 miles per hour, gusting up to 25. Clouds stick around tonight as lows drop down to the upper 50s and low 60s. More clouds are expected on Tuesday, will be humid throughout the day, with a chance for a shower towards the afternoon and evening. I'm CBS 13 meteorologist Emily Sanders.
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2: I was all but 22, I think, at the time. I'd been out on the road, lonely at night. And it'd been a while, so it was on my mind. Well, I saw him walk in with his cowboy hat. And I thought to myself, I could use some of that. His boots like glass on a sawdust floor. Had

0: Joe and Courtney all morning, 12 in a row all day. Ella Langley, Riley Green. I saw a nice video of Riley Green performing that in Bangor over the weekend. And the crowd basically sang Ella Langley's parts.
1: Yeah. That's awesome.
2: Aww.
1: You can do that.
2: Cute.
1: Yeah, that's a big song.
0: Very cool. Mm-hmm. Let's get back to this fan favorite, Hang Up or Hang Out. This is from like 5 years ago on this one with Frank and Teresa on POR.
3: Two people, but no second date. John, Joe, and Courtney find out why and offer to pay for date number two when today's couple decides to hang up or hang out on 101.9 POR.
0: John, Joe, and Courtney's Hang Up or Hang Out. We talked to Teresa, who quite honestly sounds like a really fun person.
2: She does. Yeah, sounds nice.
0: But some reason behind Frank not getting in touch with her for date number two or even responding to any text or Facebook messages.
2: Yeah, he didn't even look at his Facebook messages or anything.
0: So she gave us the phone number. We're calling Frank and we're going to find out. It's Frank, right?
1: Yes.
2: Frank.
0: And we're going to find out what Frank has to say as soon as he picks up.
4: Hello.
1: This is John, Joe, and Courtney from 101.9 POR. Can we speak to Frank, please?
4: Yeah, this is Frank. How you doing? Who is this? Is this the radio station? I never called a radio station. Why are you calling me?
1: Well, you still haven't, Frank. We called you.
0: We called you.
2: True.
1: So just chill out and relax, bro.
0: You're on the radio.
1: And you're on the radio right now. We wanted to talk to you about the date you had with Teresa. How do you think it went?
4: It was good. It was really good. I mean, did she tell you to call me?
2: Yeah, and if it was so good, then why haven't you been calling her?
4: You know what?
1: Is that your wife on the line?
2: Oh, no.
0: Is that the reason?
4: You know, my friends. My friends actually told me that I probably shouldn't go out with her again.
2: Why?
0: Yeah, why do your friends get to choose your dates?
2: That's kind of weird.
4: Here's the thing. Here's the thing. I liked her. She was great, but she reminds me a little too much of my ex, if that makes any sense to you. And to be honest with you, like, my ex was a piece of work. And so, you know, and my friends, they suffered with me. We've all got PTSD from Rachel, so they thought it was best for me to just not pick a similar sort of girl.
1: Right.
0: But you think maybe you gravitated towards that just because
2: that type of girl,
0: what
2: maybe?
0: You fell in love with before.
1: Yeah. Tell me more, tell me more.
2: Yeah. Yeah.
1: So do you agree with your friends? Well, you must be because you're blowing off Teresa.
0: Yeah.
4: Well, so, yeah, it's not 100%, but they say I've got a type, and then I just keep repeating the same mistakes, the same patterns, and it's like I see where they're coming from. And, like, literally, you guys don't understand. I just got out of something with a very difficult individual.
0: Well, you already said her name, so.
1: Right. Hi, Rachel.
2: Hey, girl.
1: So what is it exactly about Teresa that's reminding you of this Rachel girl?
4: She's anal about everything. You know what I mean? It's like she was criticizing me about every little thing. It's like she didn't want to go to this spot, so we had to go to this other spot. She was just, you know, I don't think that she's like Rachel necessarily. Which I don't think she's that bad. But it's just, I can't be with somebody with the same personality. It's like, it's always got to be a discussion. There's always got to be an argument. There's always got to be something wrong.
1: Nah, Frank, you know what I mean? Frank, I'm totally with you. I hate women with opinions.
2: Yeah.
1: You know? It's like, God,
2: I mean,
1: just do what I want to do.
2: Once we got the right to vote, it was downhill from there.
1: Right.
2: I mean?
0: So, Frank.
4: No, she's like telling me where I should park and stuff. And it's like, that doesn't even need to be a conversation.
2: Maybe she knows better than you. You don't know.
0: Frank, the good news is you don't have to explain it all to Teresa because she's on the line. And there's nothing a woman likes more than hearing, she's not that bad. Teresa, what do you want to say here?
5: Do you realize how messed up that is? Like, you're letting your ex-girlfriend destroy your future relationship.
2: That is an excellent point.
4: Look. Oh, God.
5: I'm going to get this out there because I can guarantee you this. I am nothing like her. Okay? I can be type A about stuff, but, you know, when it comes to relationships and stuff, I am relaxed. She'll go with the flow because I want to do my own thing. Nobody wants to be all up underneath you. Mm-hmm. That's not me. She might have been anal, but I am not.
4: I mean, look, you try to convince me that you're not anal kind of convinces me that you can be anal.
2: Oh, no.
0: But
2: she sounds fun.
4: I'm like, you know, what do you want from me?
5: Oh, my gosh. It's just that I like you. We had a good time and everything.
4: I'll shut up.
2: Yeah. No, see, you're already arguing.
5: Sure, that my case is presented properly for who I am, not to be judged on somebody else's actions.
0: Teresa, no one's judging you today.
2: No.
1: Yeah, and you don't have to present a case. We ain't Judge Judy, okay?
2: You seem cool.
0: So we're going to pay for date number two if you guys want to go out again. I'm tell you what I'm hoping for to be an answer here. Mm-hmm. I'm not going to tell you. You get Teresa, Frank, you want to go out again? We'll pay for it.
5: I'm down.
1: Really?
0: Still?
2: After he's being all crazy about his ex, you do not want to date that.
0: Okay. Frank?
5: I want to make sure that I put my best foot forward at all points. So all right. If another chance is what I get, there it is.
1: Wow. Aww. What do you think, Frank?
0: I must like you.
6: Mm. You know what? I mean, it. Yeah, sure.
1: And on that note, I think it's time to wrap things up.
0: That's a yes. Another hang okay. up or hang out in the books.
1: Well, that's a first.
2: Happy ending.
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3: 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John, Joe, and Courtney all morning.

0: 101.9 POR, John, Joe, and Courtney all morning, 12 in a row all day. Hey, how you doing, guys?
1: Hey.
2: What's up?
0: It's been 10 days since I saw you guys.
2: Wow.
3: You weren't here last week?
0: No.
3: Welcome back, buddy. How was your trip? It looked fun.
0: It was great.
3: We had a great time.
0: We went to Ireland. I was expecting it to be kind of cool. Temps maybe in the 60s.
3: Yeah, I was going to ask you about the weather.
0: Every day.
2: Fall vibes.
0: And it was, because that's just like summer in Ireland, what you hear.
3: Right.
0: It's like, it's so green because it rains every day.
3: Yeah.
0: You know, at least some, and there were people who live there who said, yeah, usually there's some rain at some point in the day or night. Every day.
3: Right.
0: And it didn't rain a drop while we were there.
2: What?
3: No kidding.
0: And it was in upper 70s and low 80s every day.
3: You brought the main weather with you.
0: It was sunny. There's a drought going on.
2: No.
3: Oh, no. There too?
2: Oh, my God.
3: Yeah. Oh, my goodness.
2: Yeah. It was a comfortable temperature, though, right? So not too hot.
0: It wasn't too hot. No.
2: And you like it.
0: It felt good.
3: Yeah, and you like the hot.
2: Mm-hmm.
0: Yeah, it felt good.
3: So that's this is your first time in Ireland, right?
0: Yeah.
3: This is your first
0: shirt.
3: Yeah, I like that.
2: Ooh.
3: Guinness. I saw you guys had a couple of pints of Guinness.
0: A couple.
3: Now, did your wife,
0: every day.
3: Did your wife do the one thing I wanted her to do and get pissed drunk and fight?
2: Yes.
0: No.
3: At this point. I wanted John's wife, Lori, to fight an Irishman in the street.
2: Ooh, that sounds cool.
3: A drunken Irishman.
2: It's part of the experience.
0: I don't even think there was a point where there was an almost for that.
3: Oh, that would have been awesome. I would have had my money on Lori.
0: For the piss drunk or for the fighting.
3: Yeah.
0: You know, when you're on vacation in a foreign country, you have to have a certain level of awareness around you.
3: You really do.
0: You should.
3: You have to.
0: I will say Lori did drink her very first Guinness.
3: Wow.
0: In Ireland.
2: What did she think?
0: She loved it.
2: Yeah. And you did it at the thing, right?
3: Not what she thought it was going to be, was it?
0: Not even.
2: Ooh.
0: She's like, this is kind of light and almost refreshing.
3: Yes. Everybody says the same thing.
0: I thought this was all like thick and muddy. And
2: no.
3: Well, you look at it, it's black, for God's sakes. Ugh. It looks like it's heavy.
2: You got to go to the Guinness like brewery.
0: We did.
2: Or whatever.
0: That was an awesome. That was
3: cool. Did you go for like the tour and stuff?
0: Took the whole tour and it's on like 6 levels or something like that.
2: Nice.
0: Yeah, it's a massive tour.
2: Oh,
0: and then it ends at a bar at the top with a view of the whole city.
2: Mm-hmm. Wow.
0: And it was amazing. That was an amazing tour. That was like 4 hours. It was really cool.
2: Is it true they keep a little bit of the first ever batch and like somehow incorporate it and it's like that never ending thing?
0: You mean like that kind of bread?
3: Like a sourdough type of thing?
2: I don't even know.
3: You just keep going forever? There probably is some like little piece
2: like
3: of it that's been, you know, the yeast or whatever that's been forever. Who knows?
2: It sounds gross, but I was like, that's kind of cool.
3: Lady, you brought it up.
2: I know.
0: That was not covered in the tour.
2: Okay. Interesting.
3: Was everybody hammered there?
0: There was drinking.
3: I mean, that's where you go there.
0: All day.
3: You think that, you know, you're gonna enjoy the beverages, right?
0: Well, when you walk around, there's live music everywhere. Like, and it's like
3: on the streets.
0: So like everywhere we went, not just in Dublin, but you know, we went a couple side trips to a little beach town called Howth, and we took a train out to a town to visit a castle, a town called Kilkenny.
3: Kilkenny.
0: And we thought of South Park all day long.
2: Yes.
0: Kilkenny.
2: Oh my God.
0: All day. And everywhere there are pubs. Every street, everywhere in Ireland.
2: Good.
0: My perception.
3: Looks like the old port.
0: It's like the old port.
3: Right?
0: That's exactly what I was going to say.
2: My people.
3: So cool.
0: Mm-hmm. Yeah, every street was like that. Shops, restaurant, pub.
2: Wow.
0: Shop, restaurant, pub.
2: Yes.
0: Yeah.
2: As it should be.
0: And lots of indoor, giant indoor shopping malls, multi-level.
3: Really?
0: Multiple.
2: What?
0: Like lots of them. Like there's 5, 6, 7 of them just in the city of Dublin.
3: No kidding.
2: Wow.
0: Yeah. Like multi-level shopping centers. Like take the main mall, right?
2: Mm-hmm.
0: Divide it into like 3 parts and then stack them up.
3: Mm.
2: Cool.
0: And they were all jam-packed with people.
3: See, I always think of those places where just like, you know, that they're just like a snapshot in time where they're untouched by, you know, today. Civilization.
0: Yeah.
2: Nah.
3: But they also have, you know, but they do have those little sections, right?
2: Mm-hmm.
3: But then they have
0: their
3: modern sections as well. Like a lot like here.
2: Yes, like the cobblestone,
3: you know,
2: and then
3: like
2: also
3: the cobblestones
2: mall
3: and stuff. Did you ask any questions while you were there? Like, you know, how did you people starve during the potato famine? You're on an island surrounded by fish. Did you ask them that question?
2: Oh my God.
3: Did you say, how come you guys didn't figure that one out?
2: I'm sure they would have loved that.
0: That's a really interesting question.
3: Yeah, you actually ever think about that for a second? You're like, you're on a big island surrounded by fish. How'd you people starve?
0: Considering there's seafood everywhere,
3: right? I mean, what happened there? I don't understand.
2: Interesting.
0: If you buy potatoes, I don't know if any of our potatoes in the U.S. come from Ireland, but Someone that we talked to said that because of the drought, they expect 40% loss of a potato crop this year.
3: Oh, my God. Wow. That's so much. 40%. Wow. Yeah.
2: That's horrible.
3: Hey, how was the food?
0: The food was really great.
3: Really?
0: Bangers and mash. And, yes. You know, we had this amazing Guinness and beef stew, the fish and chips, of course.
2: Yes.
3: Okay, so it was what you would expect then.
0: Yeah.
3: Did you eat anything weird while you were over there?
2: I was going to say.
0: No.
2: Like sheep stomach or whatever.
3: Well, yeah. Something
0: that's haggis, right? That's Scottish.
2: Yeah, that is Scottish.
3: Yeah. Mm-hmm.
0: Yeah.
2: I can't think of any weird
0: blood
2: stuff.
0: Blood sausage was the weirdest thing on the menu.
3: Oh, you had some blood sausage? Did you try any?
0: No, thank you.
2: It's
0: no.
2: probably good, honestly.
0: No. But they call it blood pudding, which makes it sound delicious because it's pudding.
2: Did they have a pudding club there?
0: A what?
2: I've seen this thing about a pudding club, but
3: what's
2: I couldn't remember if it was like London or like somewhere Ireland. I don't know.
0: What is it?
2: You go and you try different puddings, but over there, puddings are all kinds of different
3: like
2: things.
3: A figgy pudding?
2: Yeah, and like the bread weird thing.
3: Right.
2: Or it'll be like a weird little puffy thing.
3: Yeah.
2: Yucky.
3: Next time, just let John and I talk. I knew this would take a weird turn.
2: I want to know about the pudding
3: John,
2: club.
3: No, just I'd rather tell you.
0: We went to the Whiskey Museum and did a tour of that. It was
3: nice.
0: Really great. We spent so much time walking because we really didn't take public transportation unless we didn't have a choice and we're going somewhere that we had to take a train.
3: Yeah.
0: You want to guess how many steps that we
3: daily
0: each, total for the time that week that we were there? You want to guess how many steps?
3: Oh, the week?
0: Uh-huh.
3: Now, you there how many days? Five?
0: It was 7 days.
3: Mm. 7 days?
2: 100,000 steps.
0: 160,000.
3: I was going to say over.
0: Wow.
3: I was going to say 110.
2: That's
0: it was 160,000. We added them up yesterday. 160,000 steps over the day.
3: Wow.
0: Over the 7 days.
2: Your feet hurting?
0: Well, they were.
2: I bet.
0: Part of it was because we went to this little beachside town called Hoth.
3: Yeah.
0: Hoth. We had to take a train. It's like 30 minutes outside of Dublin. And it's beautiful. We did this cliff walk from the town.
3: Did you think this is where Lori gets rid of me?
0: It could have happened easily.
3: Honey, why don't you look a little closer to the edge? I'll be behind you.
0: She made the joke at one point, and I was like, I'm just going to go on the other side of the trail.
2: Oh, my God.
0: It was supposed to be a 6K walk around the cliff walk, and then we got towards a point where you're supposed to, it's a loop, and we got to the point where you're supposed to turn back, and we were like, where's that trail go over there?
2: Oh, no.
0: It ended up being a 10K for us instead.
3: Oh, wow.
0: And it was it was a heat warning day. So it was like 83, 85 degrees. And the heat over there is a little bit hotter than here. I don't know how to describe it.
2: Like just feels.
0: But like 80 worse. There felt warmer than 80 here.
3: Mm-hmm.
2: What? That sounds horrible.
3: Probably the alcohol trying to seep out of your system.
2: Burning it off.
3: Oh, my God. That sounds horrible.
2: Mm-mm.
3: See, you went on vacation to walk 200,000 steps?
2: Yeah.
3: That sounds horrible,
2: I know.
3: Dude.
0: I brought presents.
3: Worst vacation ever. Oh,
2: present.
3: Let's see the presents. I like presents.
2: Yay. Okay. Is it booze? For me, at least.
0: No, this is
3: booze.
0: Courtney, this isn't for you. This is for Rosie because we missed her first birthday.
2: Okay. Yeah. I'll have her open it.
3: Courtney's like, yeah, whatever. Where's my
2: present?
3: What about my gift?
0: Oh, not this.
3: Oh.
2: Wow.
3: Courtney got excited when she saw that Guinness bag.
2: I know.
3: Bag.
2: I'm like,
0: sorry. I'll give this one for Joe. Right. It's not really for Joe.
3: All right. I know what it better be.
2: What?
3: It better be a magnet.
2: Oh, yes.
3: I was already told by the kids there better be a magnet coming back from Ireland.
0: As requested.
2: That's a nice one.
3: Ooh, I love that.
2: Cute.
3: Ooh.
2: That looks like a
3: handmade.
2: Yeah, I think they were.
0: I'll be honest, Joe. The magnet I wanted to get your boys, Lori wouldn't let me get because she thought it was inappropriate.
3: Yeah.
0: Do you know about the statue of Molly Malone?
3: No.
2: Yeah.
0: It's a brass statue, and she's a fishmonger in Dublin.
3: Mm-hmm. Yeah.
0: But she's wearing like a very low cut dress, and she has a very large bosom.
3: Yes.
0: But her bosom is very shiny because
2: they're good luck.
0: Because you rub them for good luck. Although.
3: Really?
0: Everything I
2: Which
0: read
2: is horrible.
0: Was, don't do this when you're in Dublin. It's very inappropriate.
3: Wow.
0: But literally everyone was walking up to the statue
3: and rubbing her for the photo.
2: Yeah.
0: And there was a magnet of the Molly Malone statue that I wanted to get your boys.
3: Lori would. Yeah.
0: Lori.
2: Thank you.
3: You're so sweet.
0: That's for baby Rosie.
2: For Rosie. Should I open it now or should I let her open it?
3: Yeah. What is it?
2: What do we got? Little Irish folklore friends.
3: Oh, God. You'll love this, Courtney.
2: Happy first birthday. Love Uncle John and Aunt Lori.
3: Hey, it's like a
2: That's
3: little Halloween-y
2: so
3: type book, too. Isn't that where it started? Isn't the Halloween starting in, like, Ireland?
2: I don't know. Didn't they do the turn-up jack-o'-lantern thing?
3: Yeah, that's what I thought. That's how it started, right? They used
2: What's
3: to do
2: that?
3: The
0: turnips. Yeah, so that it's a folklore friends book by a local author there. Aww.
2: A little Irish rag doll.
0: She's got a name. Her name is Erin.
2: Thank you for signing the book, by the way, because a lot of people didn't when they give her presents, and I'm like, right that you gave this
3: to her. Yes, of course. Especially,
2: I always tell her.
3: Hey, especially with books. Mm-hmm. It's always important to
2: sign books. And she dated it, too. This is so cute.
3: I love the little Irish Erin doll. That's very cute.
2: So she's pretty.
0: She can hold her little doll and the Irish gear when you're reading her the book about the... Because I knew you would appreciate the book, too.
2: Yes.
0: Like all the
2: I love folklore.
0: Irish folklore, you know, leprechauns and whatever else lives in the woods.
2: Oh, and it's a signed copy.
3: It's a very sweet scene that John and Laurie have put in their head, but we all know that Laurie will just be bashing that thing on the side of the wall while you tell the story and tell it a comedy.
2: She likes to poke the eyes of the doll.
0: You said Lori will be bashing it, but we know this.
3: No, you know what I meant.
2: She might have already.
0: You meant Rosie.
3: I meant Rosie because she's not very, she's not very good with
2: I love
3: stuff.
2: The red braids.
0: She's not very delicate, child.
3: No, not at all.
2: And she's like, oh, I'll kiss it. And it's like this open mouth teeth out.
3: Yeah. You're like, Rosie, oh, you're French.
2: Oh, my God.
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6: Monday will be wet and humid with rain showers coming down the heaviest this morning across the western Maine mountains. Expect lighter rain showers and even some scattered showers by the afternoon. High temperatures will run into the upper 60s and low 70s with winds out of the south around 15 miles per hour, gusting up to 25. Clouds stick around tonight as lows drop down to the upper 50s and low 60s. More clouds are expected on Tuesday. Will be humid throughout the day with a chance for a shower towards the afternoon and evening. I'm CBS 13 meteorologist Emily Sanders.
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0: 101.9 POR, John, Joe, and Courtney all morning, 12 in a row all day. Coming back from vacation, Joe,
1: I see, buddy.
0: That nothing has changed in the week that I was gone.
1: What's that, Courtney? Yeah, exactly. Yeah, I got left alone a couple of breaks last week while you were gone. I was like, I was caught like by myself. And I'm like, uh-oh, what do I do now?
0: Hey,
1: just keep talking.
0: There's a show on, Courtney.
1: Yeah. She was focused last week on the baby's birthday.
0: Well, I know, and I wanted to ask her about something about Rosie's birthday, a particular note. I wanted to ask about Rosie's black eye, but I guess I'll ask about that later this morning since Courtney's not here now.
1: Yeah.
0: How was your week last week, my friend?
1: My week was busy because, you know, well, obvious reasons. You know, I was pretty much by myself.
0: When your coworker's here, but then not even in the room to do the.
1: She was very distracted as usual, but it was fine. It was slow here without you last week, so it was kind of it was a little weird. I never like it when you're not here.
0: It's a lot of vacation season for me.
1: Yeah, a lot of vacation season for you. A lot of me going behind doing your job and then coming back here and trying to do my job.
0: Right.
1: And when I got to do your job, it's like I try to act like you. I'm like, ooh, look at me.
2: And then he cries because he misses you.
3: I want to yell at people. I'm in charge of stuff. Let me go to my office and move stuff around. And Courtney, well, you're late again. Don't do that. You're in trouble. Sign this form.
2: Ooh.
3: Yeah. I'm John Shannon. I'm a manager.
2: He does go sit at your desk in your office. He's like, I'm John.
1: Blah, blah, blah, blah. Courtney came in last week at one point. She's like, why are you just turning in his chair? I'm like, because it's fun. and I'm the boss now.
0: I do have a comfortable chair. Wait, did you really sit in my chair?
1: Yeah, I did.
2: Yeah.
0: Why?
1: Well, how else was I supposed to look at internet porn?
2: Exactly.
1: What am I supposed to do it standing up?
2: Your office is nice and private.
0: I'm going to have to start locking that door. Jeez.
1: Too bad, dude.
4: Coffee in one hand, country in the other. John, Joe, and Courtney. Oh. Me.
0: By the way, Courtney, thanks for showing up.
2: Thank you.
0: I didn't mention, like,
2: you're
0: all of a sudden,
2: welcome.
0: We were complaining about you not being here, and then all of a sudden you were here. So thanks
2: Bonjour.
0: For coming back. 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

0: 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Luke Combs will be at Gillette Stadium, and we've got your tickets. The show is
1: Don't get too excited.
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2: What? 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
2: to
0: get
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1: Did we get any other artists on the show yet?
0: Announced? It is Luke Combs, Treaty Oak Revival, Avery Anna, Shenandoah, and Wyatt McCubbin.
3: Okay, so I don't give a crap about any of that.
0: Avery Anna is super great. You will love
2: People love her.
0: You will love her.
1: Shenandoah?
0: Shenandoah, like 70s and 80s Shenandoah.
1: What?
0: Church on Cumberland Road, Shenandoah.
1: Right? Wow, that's an oldie.
2: What an interesting lineup for Gillette.
1: Yeah.
2: Very cool.
1: Very interesting.
2: I love him.
0: We'll give you a chance to win tickets in about 10 minutes playing a round of Jonjo and Courtney Morning Recall.
1: Nice.
0: So hopefully you'll be paying attention.
1: Oh, you got to pay attention.
0: To the rest of the conversation. Courtney, I had wanted to ask you about your daughter's black eye for her first birthday party. I saw in the photographs, it looked it looked like you tried to do a bad smoky eye makeup on your 1 year old.
2: I've been thinking that.
0: Only on one eye.
1: The birthday pics was awesome because she like, you know, didn't have her shirt on and she had the black eye. It was like the white trash birthday.
2: And
1: it was
2: she had cake in her hair.
1: I was like, wow, is this an episode of Cops?
2: On Tuesday, she was standing on top of, we had an inflatable cake thing. It was so cute with like a little face on it and lights. And we had had it in inflated in the living room and it was not inflated anymore, and she walks over to the treasure chest. She likes to open our little the like hatch thing on the treasure chest.
0: No wonder
2: walks
0: she over. Likes to dig into John's box of fun.
2: Oh, she loves
0: whenever
2: that.
0: She's in here and see all the prizes.
2: She's so curious, and we have the house like pretty baby proofed. It's really good, and we have all the like gates and all the plugs and the cabinet locks and all that crap. But her foot came out from under her on top of the inflatable thing and just bash right on the treasure chest.
1: I don't care how safe you think you're gonna have your house.
2: Never safe enough.
1: Never. Your babies are gonna get hurt.
0: It's gonna be bumps and bruises.
1: Little toddlers and babies are going to get, that's what they're designed to.
2: I have a couple of photos, professional from like Sears Portraits or whatever, and I have a total black eye in a lot of them.
1: Yeah,
2: I fell a lot.
1: So she whacked herself pretty good there. So she did have a nice little shiner. It actually really blackened up there after a couple of days.
2: Yeah. I was thinking like, okay, it's Tuesday. We got some time.
0: Because the birthday party was
2: Saturday.
0: Wow, and it was still.
2: Yeah.
0: Well, we can't imagine what it looked like on Wednesday.
2: It was swelled up.
1: So Courtney says to me earlier in the week, she goes, so what do? I put some concealer on there?
2: I was tempting.
1: I go, Courtney, no, then you're trying to hide it. Then people start calling DHS on you.
2: Yeah.
1: I go, listen, kids are designed to have bruises. They just do. It's just kids have accidents.
2: Skin knees.
1: I look at all the old photos of my kids. I mean, they got nicks all over. It just happens. They're kids.
2: It's about, and she likes to go wicked fast when she's walking. You know, she just goes.
1: She has no fear.
2: Oh, my God. She's crazy. But, I mean, probably the first of many, honestly.
1: Oh, get used to it.
0: For sure.
2: All I can do is just keep an eye and make sure everything is cool.
0: Keep an eye.

0: You know what, though?
1: She my poor baby.
2: She looks super cute with that black eye.
1: I know.
0: She looks adorable.
3: And it's,
1: it's
3: a lifetime of telling that story.
1: Yes.
3: Every time that picture rolls around.
1: Exactly. Right? And I did her, so early, like,

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5: Monday will be wet and humid with rain showers coming down the heaviest this morning across the western Maine mountains. Expect lighter rain showers and even some scattered showers by the afternoon. High temperatures will run into the upper 60s and low 70s with winds out of the south around 15 miles per hour, gusting up to 25. Clouds stick around tonight as lows drop down to the upper 50s and low 60s. More clouds are expected on Tuesday. Will be humid throughout the day with a chance for a shower towards the afternoon and evening. I'm CBS 13 meteorologist Emily Santos.
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0: 101.9 POR, John, Joe, and Courtney all morning, 12 in a row, all day. It is time to give away some tickets because,
1: all right.
0: I mean, if you want to see the show, you know.
2: It's kind of a big one.
1: Massive.
2: I mean, Luke Combs at Gillette Stadium, and I don't care if you got to wait till May or not. That is a huge show.
1: I know.
0: If you want to see the show, we have tickets every morning this week, and then they go on sale Friday morning at 10 a.m. There will be a POR presale code that goes out to Text Club members later this week for the Thursday presale.
1: You want to do that.
0: 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But right now, we're going to give away the tickets.
2: Ooh.
1: This is a Saturday night show, too.
2: It's a Saturday show?
1: Yes.
2: I love those.
0: Luke Combs, Treaty Oak Revival, Avery Anna, Shenandoah, and Wyatt McCoy.
1: Wow.
2: The eclectic group of people.
1: Sounds very
2: people
1: Southern.
2: There.
0: So win your tickets now, 792-9767, 792-WPOR. We are playing a round of John, Joan, Courtney Morning Recall.
1: Yeah.
0: So that's always something that's happened on the air in the last 10 or 15 minutes. Mm. Let's get a random caller on the line first. Hello? Who are you and where?
3: Hello.
0: Who are you and where are you?
3: Michael, I'm in Kennebunk.
0: What are you doing? How's Kennebunk today?
2: Yeah, how's Michael?
3: I'm working this morning. It's pretty gross out.
2: Yeah.
1: It was sticky when I walked out.
2: Yeah, it looks a little yucky out there. What are you doing this morning, Michael?
3: Delivering produce.
2: Oh, nice.
1: Cool.
0: Nice. Who do you deliver for, if you want to mention them?
3: Native Maine.
2: Yeah.
1: That's nice.
2: Hey, Mike, how's the lettuce situation nowadays? Like, what's the deal? Like, everybody still getting sick? Are we okay?
3: No, everything's good.
2: All right, we're all good now?
0: Yeah.
2: All right, cool.
0: The Native Maine has the, in the containers, it's like the... What do you call it?
1: That has the roots still? Do they have that one?
3: I don't think so.
1: Oh.
0: No,
1: maybe thinking of the wrong one.
0: I don't think it's the lettuce that's grown in Maine that's the problem, right?
1: No, it's New Hampshire, obviously.
2: That's not
1: specifically.
2: True,
0: Courtney made that up. I forgot. What was your name?
1: Michael.
0: Michael delivering for Native Maine this morning. So the question, to win your tickets to see Luke Combs at Gillette Stadium next May 1st.
1: I guess
0: it would be this May 1st.
2: Yeah.
1: This coming May.
0: It is the next May that will be coming.
2: It's next
0: this
2: year.
0: It's this May of next year.
1: Michael.
0: Play a round of John, Joe, and Courtney Morning Recall. We were talking about baby Rosie's black eye that she had for her first birthday party. But what day of the week did it happen on?
2: Mm. Oh, that's a good question, John.
0: We actually mentioned it.
3: Happened.
0: We mentioned it three times in the conversation.
3: I want to say it happened on a Tuesday.
2: You would be correct.
1: Ding, ding, ding.
2: Michael,
0: nice. I want to say you're going to see Luke Combs at Gillette Stadium next year.
2: Nice, dude.
3: Hey, thank you so much.
1: Cool.
0: You are welcome. All right, I'm going to put you on hold. We'll get you off the phone fast so you can get back to work. But congrats.
1: Yay.
3: Thank you.
0: Another chance to win tomorrow morning, we'll say just after 7 on 101.9 POR.
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4: 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John, Joe, and Courtney all morning. 12 in a row, all day.

0: Sorry, that's such a dated reference. Mm. Isn't it sad when like something from Seinfeld is now I think of that like
1: that's that was from Seinfeld?
0: Yeah, that's a that's a dated reference.
2: Right.
0: But that's what, 90s, right?
2: Yeah.
1: It's coming back. It's on like Netflix or whatever.
2: 30 years ago.
0: That's old. Joe's got this morning's feel good story of the day on 101.9 POR. Well, it feels

0: I love this story. Hey, listen, when you've made it to 100 years old,
1: wow.
0: I think you deserve to have, like, the biggest birthday cake of all time.
2: Yes.
1: But no surprises.
0: Yeah.
2: I mean.
0: You don't want too many surprises because that's a little too much on the old ticker, probably. But this weekend in Oxford, Donald Hancock celebrated his 100th birthday.
2: Wow.
0: Surrounded by family and friends and community that wanted to celebrate his remarkable life. So Donald served our country in World War II and the Korean War.
2: Wow.
0: Earning the Congressional Medal of Honor, and he's the only living member of his patrol to receive that.
1: Whoa.
2: Oh, my God.
0: But his service did not end when he came home back to Maine. No, Donald was also a longtime firefighter serving his community for decades.
2: Wow.
0: And his family opened his birthday celebration up to the public, which I thought was awesome because, you know, Donald, he's 100 years old. He knows everybody.
2: Yes.
0: Right?
1: Especially in that town, you would think after all those years,
0: right?
1: He made a lot of friends.
0: Yes. Yeah. And they really did turn this event into something really special, a chance for the younger generations to meet a man who really has lived through a century of American history. It's crazy.
1: They don't even teach the Korean War in school anymore,
0: right?
1: Because they're like, it's too old.
0: Isn't that amazing?
1: Oh,
0: yes.
2: Wow.
0: So happy 100th birthday to Donald, and thank you for your service, your sacrifice, and a lifetime spent helping others. And seriously, somebody get that guy some extra cake.
2: My God.
1: All the cake he wants.
2: I mean, 100 years.
0: I think he's probably earned it. That is your Extra Cup of Joe feel-good story of the day, being brought to you by 207 Plum. 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
2: Monday will be wet and humid with rain showers coming down the heaviest this morning across the western Maine mountains. Expect lighter rain showers and even some scattered showers by the afternoon. High temperatures will run into the upper 60s and low 70s with winds out of the south around 15 miles per hour, gusting up to 25. Clouds stick around tonight as lows drop down to the upper 50s and low 60s. More clouds are expected on Tuesday. Will be humid throughout the day with a chance for a shower towards the afternoon and evening. I'm CBS 13 meteorologist Emily Santos.
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0: Can we talk about Rosie's first birthday party, please?
1: Yes.
0: By the way, that dress she was wearing in the pictures where it says birthday on it. Birthday girl.
1: Yeah. That was a last minute purchase because I was like, well, she has her birthday like princess dress for her party.
2: Which was amazing.
1: So gorgeous. But I was like, she doesn't have something specifically to wear for her birth. I don't know why I chose a white dress because we went to breakfast at Percy's table yesterday. Immediately got food on it.
0: Of course.
1: I wiped it off. It was fine. But
0: the picture of Rosie, before I forget to say this.
1: Yeah, oh no.
0: The picture of Rosie wearing that dress, she's like sitting in the grass or something, right? That's the only photo I saw that she didn't have food in her hand.
2: Yeah.
1: Oh yeah. She loves, she's a food girl, which
2: is
1: good.
2: The video you posted yesterday of the birthday recap.
1: Oh, I know.
2: There's one shot at the end where Rosie has got the, and it's my favorite part of every kid birthday, where you put the smash cake in front of them and you just let the kid have some fun. And Rosie's arm is covered from, I mean, the tips of her fingers all
1: literally
2: the way to the top of her shoulder. Her entire arm is covered in frosting and cake.
1: I went a little crazy.
2: And she's waving the arm around and looking at it like, what the hell is this thing?
1: I know. I know. And it's good because...
0: Do I eat it?
2: Yeah. What do I do with this thing?
1: Someone was like, I had her presents all around her high chair.
2: Yes.
1: And someone was like, move those out of the way.
2: I
1: was glad because she grabbed a piece and just went and like flung it.
2: Oh, yeah.
1: And it went everywhere.
2: Smart.
1: But she loved it. It was, where did I get it? I was at Michael's and it was a cake pan that said one.
2: Yes.
1: And I was like, this will be great for the smash cake. I didn't think like this is a massive cake for just a little baby.
2: Oh, my God.
1: Go after.
2: I saw that cake. I thought you made that. And I said to my wife, I go, my God, look at that. That's an awesome cake that Courtney made for a little smash cake.
1: I did make it. Well, I made, you know, cake mix or whatever in a pan, but I decorated it myself. I bought new piping stuff and everything. I just wanted a little something special.
0: Now you got the stuff, so you're committed for every year.
2: By the way,
1: I can just add to it.
2: Can I take over real quick for a second?
1: Yeah.
2: Can I give you what I saw when I got there?
0: What?
1: Me sweating and running around like a crazy person?
2: Dressed up in a costume?
0: What?
2: It was a quasi-costume
1: sort
2: party.
1: Sort of costume.
2: Yeah, you know, Courtney has to make everything a costume party with her weird friends that she hangs out with.
1: Wonderland, baby.
2: So she made Alice in Wonderland party. Kinda?
1: Yeah.
2: So Rosie's dress was like the blue dress the blue that Alice wears.
0: Okay. Mm-hmm.
2: So I got there and Courtney was the Cheshire Cat.
1: Yeah.
2: And she had like the kitty ears, but
1: Kept falling down.
2: But they kept falling down and Courtney's hair was kind of up but down. And
1: she
2: looked like she was half ready and...
1: I don't know what I was... So I bought this cheap... I could not find a dress that was kind of... I wanted like stripes, but I didn't want to wear a costume.
2: Right.
1: But I bought this cheap striped dress. It was looked like a circus tent from Shein or whatever.
2: Yeah.
1: And it was that costumey cheap polyester that does not breathe.
0: Yeah.
1: Tell me why I put that on and decided to go out and start doing the decorating outside.
2: Because you're Courtney.
0: Because
2: you make bad life decisions.
0: Yeah. It's not a decision. It's an expectation.
1: I was sweating.
0: Also, I find it very funny because really sorry Lori and I were away and we couldn't be there and really sad that we missed it. But I was looking at pictures and videos that you posted online.
1: Yeah.
0: And I'm so used to that I didn't even notice people were in costume.
2: Well, not everybody was.
1: It was mostly me.
2: It was like Courtney and a friend of Dara showed up and she was wearing a costume too.
0: Okay.
2: It was like Courtney, but like she had like, she was sweating. So like
1: I was dying.
2: Her makeup was running down her eyes.
1: And I
2: like
1: sweated all day.
2: Her cat ears were like half off.
0: Yeah.
1: I don't know what was going on with me.
2: I do.
1: It was hot.
2: I was wishing I was the Queen of Hearts. I was like, off with her head! I don't want to look at it anymore.
1: Sadly, I have a Queen of Hearts costume and I was like, I will not be wearing
2: I was ready
1: that.
2: For costume changes
0: oh,
2: as well.
0: Yeah.
2: I showed up early, left early because I knew what was going to be. I knew that was not going to be my scene.
1: It's going to be cray-cray.
0: It'll be a mess.
2: Yep.
1: It's a lot of people.
0: And you had Kona Ice was there.
1: Oh my
0: God. That's cool.
2: I love them.
1: They brought their Kona Ice truck and the coffee truck. And oh my God. I had a sip of that cold brew from it's like Tom's Coffee. And I was like, this is full bodied. It was so rich. I was like, and it was the pickup we needed because it got to a certain point. The sun was going to go down soon. And we were just like, hanging out. And then the Kona Ice truck pulled up. We're like, woo!
2: The coffee truck's new too because Kona Ice was up at my son's birthday party.
1: Yes.
2: And they were talking about going down to like the Carolinas.

0: Designers or something. What? They were going to pick up the truck.
1: It's gorgeous.
0: And they were so excited about this coffee truck. Mm-hmm. And cool. I was jazzed for them. Oh, I'm glad to hear it worked out. And they said it's a lot like the Kona Ice truck where mm-hmm. the coffee flavors are outside the truck. So you order your coffee and then you get to pick your flavor and how much you put in it. And
2: that's really cool.
1: Yeah, and you get they had like cider and all kinds of stuff you could get. Nice. Like chai. I was overwhelmed.
2: So how did the party go?
1: It went
2: how
1: really
2: did
1: well.
2: Rosie handle the party?
1: So partway through, before she smashed her cake, she was inside. It was kind of getting hot, so we brought her inside. I took the dress off because she was sweating wicked. And Anthony had a bottle, was sitting on the couch with her in the AC. She conked right out. Mm. And everyone was like, oh, she's asleep. And I was like, oh, I was just about to do the smash cake. But it's her birthday. I said, she can smash that cake whenever. She doesn't need people to watch her do it. Like, mm-hmm. But she woke up a little bit later, and I'm like, let's do this. Yeah.
0: She rallied?
1: She rallied.
2: She's won.
1: She sensed the Kona ice truck coming and was like, and she was obsessed with that, by the way. She just grabbed the colors and stuff.
0: Yeah.
1: She loved it. So she smashed the cake. We hung out and she was just running around. I had the swing set. We have a new saucer swing. Mm. Amazing, by the way. It holds 400 pounds. So I've been using that bad boy. not multiple friends on it, though.
0: I talked to Courtney's dad when I was there. Yeah. And I was like, my mm-hmm. God, Paul, what did you do with that swing set? It's like an industrial. He's like, uh-huh. Oh, yeah, 400 pounds you can put on there. I go,
1: it's hardcore. Yeah, it's
0: and
1: a hardcore.
0: He's got
1: one.
0: These brackets on there that are majorly. Chains he used, big thick chains and stuff.
2: Mm-hmm. I'm like thinking,
0: wow. He's like, well, have you met my daughter? And
1: yeah.
0: I was like, yeah, I know her.
1: Yes.
0: I'm familiar with her work.
1: I get in the baby
0: he
1: swing.
0: He knows that you're going to spend more time on that swing than mm-hmm. his granddaughter is.
1: Yeah. It's true. Yeah, so I had that. We had like a ball pit kind of thing, but I didn't get enough balls for it.
0: Courtney did a great job. She had the whole yard was decorated. You did an awesome job. It looked
1: great.
0: Thank
1: you. That's why I was sweaty.
2: Were there other children there?
1: Yes.
2: Or was this for the adults?
1: No. My niece, who is over 2 years old, she was there. My niece and nephew, who are, I want to say 6 and 12.
0: How about
1: 11,
0: my
1: 12?
0: Boy with the good hair?
1: Who?
0: Colby? What was his name?
1: Oh, my God. My friend Vanessa's son, Colby.
0: Oh, that dude, man.
1: He is closer to Rosie's age. And it was funny because we kept trying to get them to play with each other. And they were kind of like, hey, what's up? And then would walk away from each other. Yeah. So, but he's like a little over a
0: dude
1: one.
0: Dude had the best hair. It was like curly, mm-hmm. but straight.
1: Yes.
0: But like, it was like all over the place. Oh, I told the mom, I'm like, your son has the greatest hair. She goes, he gets that everywhere he goes.
1: Yep. It was amazing.
2: Exactly the kind of thing I would expect you to pick up on, too.
0: Like, that's awesome hair.
1: It was fun having that many kids playing in the yard, though.
0: Wasn't it nice? Please go play.
1: Yeah. Have fun. My friend Kayla had her two twin daughters there, so mm-hmm. that was really cool. So it was really fun.
0: Now, you know, you have to watch them every once in a while and check in, right? Okay?
1: Yeah.
0: It was a lot of running around.
1: Just let them go
2: knowing off. Your friends and mm-hmm. you. But especially your friends. Did anyone else do a smash cake thing?
1: No. I sat
2: like
1: on
2: around
1: one.
2: 11 p.m.
0: Did you buy two smash cakes? And come on.
3: Mama smash.
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0: 101.9 POR, John, Joe, and Courtney all morning, 12 in a row, all day, while away on vacation. Apparently, I missed a lot of sharks.
1: Yeah, I do.
2: How many? There were like three?
0: What is going on? Sightings? I saw one news story that was like seven or eight sharks traveling together.
1: Don't look at Courtney if you're trying to find any news stories, for God's sake. We tell Courtney stuff all the time. She's like, who died? What? What happened? Who got bombed this weekend? Yes, John, there was a bunch of shark sightings. Biddeford, I think, got some. And Scarborough off of Pine Point. There was like six or seven sharks that they were out there. I forget what kind of sharks they were exactly. This is where you could actually be useful.
2: The basking sharks?
1: Why don't you like look up the...
0: Were they the harmless sharks or were they great whites?
1: But there were some great white shark sightings as well. And the footage that they have of the great whites this year has been frightening the hell out of me. Mm. I'm going to be really honest with you. Remember that one guy? There's one video that they turned that guy in the kayak into Butthead from Beavis and Butthead. Yes. Remember that dude? And he's just like, I mean, that poor dude. I felt horrible for that guy.
2: It looks like it's all white sharks.
1: White sharks?
0: Wait, do you mean great white sharks?
2: It just says white sharks in this article.
1: Great whites.
2: Yeah. That's scary.
1: It is wicked scary. And I you know, I said last week, and I don't know how you people are getting into the water. And I know you're going to say,
3: Joe, you know, you're more apt to get into a car accident than you are to get bit by.
1: That's fine.
0: We don't usually have great white sharks.
1: Nope.
0: In Maine, off the coast.
2: No, you know, rare.
1: But get used to it.
0: There'll be one or two in the summertime.
1: Yeah.
0: But this year, there's a lot.
1: Yeah, and I saw they were talking to those ocean doctors, the biologists there, the marine biologist. Yeah.
0: Marine biologist,
1: yeah. You know those guys? And they were saying, like, get used to seeing them because, like, the things are changing.
2: Wow.
1: And, like, the temperatures and stuff. So,
2: yeah.
1: You know, you're probably going to be seeing more and more of them.
2: Great.
1: And that's like scary stuff, right?
2: Well, stick to the fresh water then.
1: Hey, ain't no sharks in the lake, baby.
2: Nope. Maybe sturgeons.
1: Ain't got that problem.
3: I'm going to stay in my pool.
1: Right?
2: Yeah.
1: Or your pool, Johnny. That's a safe place, too.
2: No sharks there.
1: Yeah.
2: There were some hornets when I went in it last week.
1: The only thing you got to worry about is Courtney coming over and cannonballing you.
2: Cannonball! Naked.
0: Oh, God.
1: I'd rather have a great white shark attack.
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15: Monday will be wet and humid with rain showers coming down the heaviest this morning across the western Maine mountains. Expect lighter rain showers and even some scattered showers by the afternoon. High temperatures will run into the upper 60s and low 70s with winds out of the south around 15 miles per hour, gusting up to 25. Clouds stick around tonight as lows drop down to the upper 50s and low 60s. More clouds are expected on Tuesday. Will be humid throughout the day with a chance for a shower towards the afternoon and evening. I'm CBS 13 meteorologist Emily Sanders.
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0: 101.9 POR, John Joy, Courtney all morning, 12 in a row, all day. Shout out to everybody that came out to Flotilla to fight cancer on Saturday. Appreciate you and appreciate how much has been done for the Maine Cancer Foundation in these 6 years. Thanks again to the Don Campbell Band. 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
1: Well, I didn't want to show up, but our families go way back. 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Thank God for open bars, because watching all this ain't easy. 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

101.9 POR, John Joe, recording all morning, 12 in a row, all day. It's Riley Reid. If you hit a rough patch in life and you were really struggling, I hope that you find yourself loving life again sooner rather than later. I got Old Dominion for you now. Here's Make It.

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Also, a trip to Fenway Park to see the Red Sox. 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Morgan Wallen.

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1: 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It's Riley Reed, and I don't know about you, but I really wish I didn't have to pay for my own gas. 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

0: 101.9 POR, John Joy Courtney all morning, 12 in a row, all day. It's Riley Reed. That is Riley Green. Yes, we spell it the same way. That's the way that you're supposed to spell it. Although, if you talk to my Irish ancestors, it actually got changed when we moved over to America from R-E-I-L-L-Y. And if you really go with the Gaelic spelling, there's like a bunch of G's and stuff. It's more like Raleigh. Like Raleigh, North Carolina. Yeah. Crazy how names change. But I still say R-I-L-E-Y is the way to spell it. 101.9 POR.
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9: Tonight, look for lots of clouds as lows drop down to the upper 50s and low 60s. Winds will be out of the southeast around 5 miles per hour. On Tuesday, it will be humid again as highs run into the upper 70s and low 80s. We'll start off mostly cloudy, and there's a chance for some late-day showers and storms over the mountains and across the interior. Brighter conditions, though, as the clouds clear out down towards Cumberland and York County. We are tracking mostly sunny conditions to come back area-wide on Wednesday. I'm CBS 13 meteorologist Emily Santum.
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101.9 POR, John Joy Courtney, all morning, 12 in a row, all day. Parker McCollum's going to be in Bangor next month. Yeah, you'll definitely get to hear this one live if you're going to that show at MSA. Here's his latest, It's Killing Me.

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Luke Combs coming to Gillette Stadium May 1st of 2027. You want to win tickets? John, Joe, and Courtney have your hookup on your Country Concert Connection 101.9 POR.

Time is certainly starting to tick down on this summer, but we still have two more shows for you out at the SWIC for our summer patio concert series. Gonna have Harper Grace there this Thursday.

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And if you can't get enough of John Joe Courtney in the morning, you can listen whenever you want, on demand, on the POR app. Brought to you by Fontys Water Treatment.

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101.9 POR, John, Joey, Courtney, all morning, 12 in a row, all day. It's Riley Reed. Okay, you're breaking into a business, but you're going to sue them because you got shot breaking into the business? Make that make sense. We'll talk more about that.

0: Make it make sense. You're suing the owner of the business that you broke into because they shot you because you were breaking into their business. 101.9 POR, John, Joy, Courtney, all morning, 12 in a row, all day. This is over by the other Portland in Oregon. This guy was experiencing homelessness at the time, was trying to find shelter, but he also planned on stealing some things inside, even admitted that. The owner shot him, but now this guy's suing the owner for $10 million? Oh, boy. I mean, I don't know where I fall on this. Maybe don't break into a business, but also, I'm sorry, you're homeless? Oh, that's... I don't want to be the judge on that one. Good thing I'm not.
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0: 101.9 POR, John Joy, Courtney, all morning, 12 in a row, all day. It's Riley Reed, and we know one person, Michael from Scarborough. Michael Boothby, going to head to Gillette Stadium to see that man right there, Luke Combs, on May 1st. That show just got announced last week. We got your tickets here on 101.9 POR. 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
12: Tonight, look for lots of clouds as lows drop down to the upper 50s and low 60s. Winds will be out of the southeast around 5 miles per hour. On Tuesday, it will be humid again as highs run into the upper 70s and low 80s. We'll start off mostly cloudy, and there's a chance for some late-day showers and storms over the mountains and across the interior. Brighter conditions, though, as the clouds clear out down towards Cumberland and York County. We are tracking mostly sunny conditions to come back area-wide on Wednesday. I'm CBS 13 meteorologist Emily Santum.
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think the new charts for the Billboard Hot 100 come out tomorrow. We'll see if Ella is still on top of that number one spot. If she does, it'll be 18 weeks with that song right there, Choosing Texas. 101.9 POR, here's Ashley Cook.

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101.9 POR. John Joe recording all morning, 12 in a row, all day. I am Riley Reed. Really hope you're enjoying your Monday so far. Having a magnificent Monday. You know, I love my alliteration. Here's Blake Shelton now. Let him in anyway.

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101.9 POR, John Joe with Courtney all morning, 12 in a row, all day. How cool were those lanterns at Deering Oaks Pond during the Portland Water Lantern Festival? Did you see that? CBS 13's got some good stuff.

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11 more days. So not this Friday, but next Friday, we'll get that new Lauren Elena album, Stages, out on the 28th. Here's Shaboozy now. 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

0: Atlas, one of our first shows for this year's Summer Patio Concert Series, brought to you by 207 Roofers, 101.9 POR. Jonjo recording all morning, 12 in a row, all day. By the way, we are going back out to the SWIC this Thursday night. We're going to have Harper Grace there. You should absolutely join us. It's a free show. She'll hit the main Quit Link stage at 7 o'clock. We'll also have the Chase Joe Band out there. Harper Grace from Curb Records. Hope to see you out at the SWIC in OOB this Thursday night. 101.9 POR.
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8: 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I'm not going to accept how things are. 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

0: 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I'm Troy Jackson. 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
8: Tonight, look for lots of clouds as lows drop down to the upper 50s and low 60s. Winds will be out of the southeast around 5 miles per hour. On Tuesday, it will be humid again as highs run into the upper 70s and low 80s. We'll start off mostly cloudy, and there's a chance for some late-day showers and storms over the mountains and across the interior. Brighter conditions, though, as the clouds clear out down towards Cumberland and York County. We are tracking mostly sunny conditions to come back area-wide on Wednesday. I'm CBS 13 meteorologist Emily Santum.
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Chase Matthew, here's holding it down.

saw the old man's face. Front page obituary, he was a millionaire. He left his fortune to some guy he barely knew. His kids were mad as hell,

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Free gas to Fenway. That could get you to Boston. 101.9 POR, John, Joey, Courtney, all morning, 12 in a row, all day. Yeah, you want to win. We got more details coming up later on this hour. Here's Thomas Rhett with Jordan Davis. Didn't

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Ooh, Lainey, we know she's got fashion. Well, yeah, she got to show off some retro Western fashion for Wrangler's new fall collection. 101.9 POR, man. Now I feel like I need to get some Wrangler jeans.

101.9 POR, John, Joey, Courtney, all morning, 12 in a row, all day. Yeah, it is a Monday. Weather's not the best, but you know what? We got the tunes here on POR to make sure maybe we can change that mood for you. Jelly Roll now. Here's Hands Up. Yeah,

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0: Our Jonjo recording all morning, 12 in a row, all day. You know, I heard Hudson's got a new album coming out in November. It'll be his sophomore album, Made You Look. Gonna be out on November 6th. So, we are at August 17th, September, October, like 2.5 months until we get that new album. Cannot wait to hear it. 101.9 POR. Next month, we get a new Riley Green album and a new Kenny Chesney album. And this month, new Carly Pearce and new Lauren Elena. Lots of good country to look forward to. November 6th, also, by the way, the date that Ben thinks we might get a new Morgan Wallen album.
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13: Tonight, look for lots of clouds as lows drop down to the upper 50s and low 60s. Winds will be out of the southeast around 5 miles per hour. On Tuesday, it will be humid again as highs run into the upper 70s and low 80s. We'll start off mostly cloudy, and there's a chance for some late-day showers and storms over the mountains and across the interior. Brighter conditions, though, as the clouds clear out down towards Cumberland and York County. We are tracking mostly sunny conditions to come back area-wide on Wednesday. I'm CBS 13 meteorologist Emily Santum.
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day. It's Riley Reid. Hope to see you out at the Brunswick on Thursday night. We got two more shows for you for our Summer Patio Concert Series, brought to you by 207 Roofers. Harper Grace will hit the main Quitlink stage this Thursday night.

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Luke Combs coming to Boston, although it's not Boston. It's Foxborough. Yeah, like he's playing Gillette Stadium. Just got announced last week. 101.9 POR. Gianjo recording all morning, 12 in a row, all day. You know who was actually in Boston, though? Just this weekend, Zach Topp. He was there with Chris Stapleton at Fenway. Here's South of Sanity.

101.9 POR, man, really sad news about Hayden Panettiere, star of the old TV show Nashville. You remember that one? Yeah. She was 36. I'm 36. But she was also saying a lot of stuff recently on podcasts, and I my conspiracy mind goes, did they try to shut her up and successfully do so?

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Bummer that the Hearts of Pine couldn't get the win last night, but hey, doesn't mean that they are any less popular here in Portland. I mean, all their games are sold out.

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101.9 POR, positive self-talk really does help. Like, if you tell yourself enough times, like, I'm going to have a fantastic Monday, like, this Monday's not going to beat me down, and you start telling yourself, I'm going to start loving life again, you will eventually start loving life again. Ella Langley now on POR. See?

0: 101.9 POR, John, Joe, and Courtney, all morning, 12 in a row, all day. There's Jacob Hackworth. What it took you so long? He is our final Summer Patio Concert Series show. That won't be this week, but next week at the SWIC, August 27th. This week, we got Harper Grace out there. It's going to be a really fun show. Next two will be really fun. So make sure that you get out to the SWIC for those free shows. 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

0: 101.9 POR, Jonjo, recording all morning, 12 in a row, all day. His new album coming out next month, Think As You're Drunk, Riley Green on POR. And hey, you might think, oh, I can definitely still do these watering whenever I want if I'm in the Kittery Water District. Actually, yeah, you can face some major fines. They might even turn your water off if you don't comply. So, yeah, CBS 13's got a full article about that if you want to check it out. Definitely worth the read, especially if you're in the Kittery Water District. 101.9 POR.
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5: Tonight, look for lots of clouds as lows drop down to the upper 50s and low 60s. Winds will be out of the southeast around 5 miles per hour. On Tuesday, it will be humid again as highs run into the upper 70s and low 80s. We'll start off mostly cloudy, and there's a chance for some late-day showers and storms over the mountains and across the interior. Brighter conditions, though, as the clouds clear out down towards Cumberland and York County. We are tracking mostly sunny conditions to come back area-wide on Wednesday. I'm CBS 13 meteorologist Emily Santum.
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Well, that's going to wrap things up for me. I am Riley Reed. I got to get out of here. Enjoy the rest of your Monday. I will catch you here tomorrow. Carter Faith and Wyatt Flores on POR Now. It's Nothing Better to Do. Ben's up next.

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109 POR, John, Joey, Cordial, morning 12 in a row all day. Sun's back tomorrow. We'll be up near 80. Looks like next chance of some rain coming in Thursday afternoon. Your forecast.

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1: Flatland Cavalry, it's never coming back. It's on 101.9 POR. John, Joey, Courtney, all morning, 12 in a row all day. It's Chris Upper in for Ben on your Monday. You know, one of the downsides to summer here in Maine, there aren't many of them, but one of them is the mosquitoes. Yeah, there's a new study that found that different mosquito species, though, prefer different people. Apparently, mosquitoes are most attracted to skin bacteria and the chemicals that we naturally release. So, some people just may taste better.
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0: That is the latest one from Lauren Elena. It's All My Exes. It's on 109 POR. John, Joe, and Courtney on 112 in a row all day. Little bit of summer left. I hope you get on, enjoy it. This Thursday, we'll be down at the Brunswick. It's another edition of the Summer Patio Concert Series. 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And if you love to people watch, come do it with us this Thursday. 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
4: Tonight, look for lots of clouds as lows drop down to the upper 50s and low 60s. Winds will be out of the southeast around 5 miles per hour. On Tuesday, it will be humid again as highs run into the upper 70s and low 80s. We'll start off mostly cloudy, and there's a chance for some late-day showers and storms over the mountains and across the interior. Brighter conditions, though, as the clouds clear out down towards Cumberland and York County. We are tracking mostly sunny conditions to come back area-wide on Wednesday. I'm CBS 13 meteorologist Emily Santum.
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0: 109 POR, John, Joey, Courtney, all morning, 12 in a row all day. It's Chris Harper, just kicked off another 12 in a row. Latest track now from Casey Musgraves. Fun little ditty, it's called Dry Spell at POR.
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Whether you're in the office or turning wrenches, thanks for making us a part of your workday. 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

109 POR, it's Chris Harper in for Ben and your ride home. I love this guy. I think it's because he fell right out of 1995. Zach Top, it's called South of Sanity. It's on POR.

0: country am I in?
1: It doesn't matter. It's 5 o'clock somewhere.
0: It's always on 5 in Margaritaville, come to think of it.
1: Yeah, I heard that.
0: You've been there, haven't you?
1: Yes, sir.
0: I've seen your boat there.
1: I've been to Margaritaville a few times.
0: All right. Well, that's good.
1: Stumble my way back.
0: Okay. Well, we just want to make sure you can keep it between the navigational beacons.
1: Between the buoys. I got it.
0: All right. Well, it's 5 o'clock. Let's go somewhere.
1: I'm ready. Crank it up.
0: Let's get out of here.
1: I'm gone.
2: POR, John, Joey, and Courtney all morning, 12 in a row all day. It's Chris Harper in for Ben on your Monday. You know, lots of famous people love to come to Maine in the summertime because it's so nice here in the summer. You got Roger Goodell, commissioner of the NFL. He lives in Scarborough in the summertime. A couple of weeks ago, Tiffany Amber Thiessen was here in Maine, cracking lobsters. And you know who else was here in Maine recently? The number one draft pick in 2025. Maine native Cooper Flagg. Apparently he was hanging out at some bar in Newport called Cervasis. Is he even old enough to drink yet?
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0: It is Graylin James. He's on 109 POR. John, Joey, Courtney, all morning, 12 in a row all day. It's Chris Harper in for Ben on your Monday. Hey, POR, giving you a chance to check out the Red Sox and win some free gas. It's POR's free gas to Fenway. 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We make it super easy. Nothing convoluted. 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One grand prize winner even going to snag four tickets to the Sox game September 26th down at Fenway. 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
14: Cloudy skies continue through the evening and overnight hours tonight as lows fall into the lower 60s. Some patchy fog possible in the morning on Tuesday. Will be partly sunny and humid with the chance for a couple scattered showers throughout the day. Highs will be climbing into the lower 80s. Wednesday, look for some improvement. We'll have partly sunny skies and highs climbing back into the lower 80s. I'm CBS 13 meteorologist Hannah Sheehy.
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P-O-R, John, Joey, Courtney, all morning, 12 in a row all day. It's Chris Hummer in for Ben on your drive home. That's something you want to hear. 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

109 POR, John, Joey, Courtney, all morning, 12 in a row all day. It's Chris Harper in the middle of 12 in a row. Hang on, Vincent Mason coming up this hour. Dustin Lynch on the way. Now it's my mental checklist come to life.

1019 POR, John, Joey, Cordy on 1-12 in a row all day. How'd you like to go see Luke Combs at Gillette next year? We got a chance for you to win tickets before you can even buy them. 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

0: Tay-Tay, she's on 101.9 POR. John, Joey, Courtney, all morning, 12 in a row all day. Chris Harper in for Ben on your Monday. Hey, POR, giving you a chance to check out some of Nashville's newest hitmakers for free before you have to start paying out of pocket to go see them. It's the Summer Patio Concert Series out at the Brunswick in Old Orchard Beach this Thursday night. 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You got fireworks at 9:20. And if you love to people watch, come do it with us this Thursday out at the Brunswick. 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

0: That is new music from John Morgan. It's called Kid Myself. It's on 101.9 POR. John, Joy, and Courtney on 1-8-12 on a row all day. It's Chris Harper in for Ben on your Monday. Speaking of John, Joy, and Courtney, they're back at it tomorrow morning. Need to catch up with the show before then. No problem, Bob. Go check out John, Joy, and Courtney on demand. We've got it for you on the POR app. You can go back and listen to what you missed, or go back and hear it all over again if you want to. Whether it was Joe's feel-good story, maybe it was Courtney's app of the day, maybe it was hang up or hang out. Also, Courtney's daughter, Rosie, has a first birthday coming up. What's the plan? Courtney talked about it. Go check it out now. It's John, Joe, and Courtney on demand in the POR app. All thanks to Fontis Water Treatment. 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We'll kick off another 12 in a row with Riley Green. Think as you drunk I am. Coming up next for you, POR.
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22: Cloudy skies continue through the evening and overnight hours tonight as lows fall into the lower 60s. Some patchy fog possible in the morning on Tuesday. Will be partly sunny and humid with the chance for a couple scattered showers throughout the day. Highs will be climbing into the lower 80s. Wednesday, look for some improvement. We'll have partly sunny skies and highs climbing back into the lower 80s. I'm CBS 13 meteorologist Hannah Sheehy.
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109 POR. It's Chris Harper. I'm out of here. Thank you so much for hanging out. I'm out of here. I'll see you back here tomorrow at 3. I'll be in for Ben again. Jeff Parsons in for me. He's coming up next. You got that straight? Good. Explain it to me tomorrow.

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0: 101.9 POR, John, Joe, and Courtney in the morning, 12 in a row all day long. Just getting a load of this, okay? I've got a treadmill. I started working on the treadmill. There's a picture out there of me on the treadmill that I don't want anybody to see. I don't know how it got out there. But a woman was on a treadmill and had a record time. She's 44 years old, a fitness influencer, and broke the Guinness World Record by running 100 miles on a treadmill in 12 hours and 47 minutes and 10 seconds. Amazing that people can do this. And she went for an entire hour, and I would have been done in about 10 seconds.
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0: 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Don't think that summer's over yet. We still got a ways to go here, and they've got a great lineup, including Chase Job Band all night. They're going to be on the main Quitlink stage. I'll get this. 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
3: Cloudy skies continue through the evening and overnight hours tonight as lows fall into the lower 60s. Some patchy fog possible in the morning on Tuesday. Will be partly sunny and humid with the chance for a couple scattered showers throughout the day. Highs will be climbing into the lower 80s. Wednesday, look for some improvement. We'll have partly sunny skies and highs climbing back into the lower 80s. I'm CBS 13 meteorologist Hannah Sheehy.
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